0: Alt 96.1, your boy Mike Jones. I have a plan. I think I figured out how I can see the Oasis documentary before the rest of the world does. We heard them before Stained and Edge Hill. It's going to debut at the Venice Film Festival. The Oasis documentary, Don't Look Back in Anger. They didn't say exactly when, but my plan is, what if I flew over to Venice and I had the uniform of a movie theater employee? I could just blend in, help people find their seats and everything, and then I'm in the theater. I'm watching the Oasis documentary before anybody else gets to see it. It's genius, I think. Might be a little expensive, and really, I'm only going to see it a couple days before it actually does come out for everyone to watch, but still, I want to see it first.
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Collective Soul in December. I don't know about you, but me, Mike Jones, I'm not a fan of country music, but I do respect Brandon Flowers going in a completely different direction with his country album, Thrasher, that's coming out in August. He wants to do something different. Get it, Brandon. And hey, if it's not your cup of tea, the country thing, we can always sing along with Mr. Brightside and all the other stuff from The Killers.

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1: Shine Down and Second Chance. 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

Alt-96.1, your rock alternative. Where are you? It's Blink-182, actually the very busy Blink-182. I'm Mike Jones, busy because Comic-Con just happened in San Diego. They had a big collaboration going with Pac-Man, which is pretty fun, Pac-Man and Blink. And also, Tom DeLonge's production company had the new show just come out, Breaking Bear, about the criminal bears dealing with other animals and humans and everything. And you can see the first couple episodes now on Tubi. Check that out. Self-Aware, new from Temper City.

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I'm Mike Jones. 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

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Come as you are, Nirvana. I'll admit, your man Mike Jones, I'm not the most fiscally responsible person, but these Super Mario Bowser Crocs, I had to have them. I got to tell you about them in a couple.

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1: Neon Pill, Cage, The Elephant. I'm Mike Jones, and I will tell you, I'll be upfront and honest, I'm not the best when it comes to money. I like to buy dumb things. Not expensive dumb things, but just dumb things. Like, I have quite a few Funko figures, or my obnoxious suits and Hawaiian shirts that I like. Oh, and I just got these Super Mario Bowser Crocs, which I saw them and I said, does a grown adult man really need these? No. But are they awesome? Hell yeah. You got to see them on my Instagram, at Mike Jones Radio. I'm actually thinking of getting all the Mario Crocs now. Told you, I'm not good with money, but at least I'm having fun.
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1: Green Day is giving a band the chance of a lifetime. 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Some unknown up-and-coming band. They're going far and wide on the search. 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

96.1, the alternative rock station. He's whispering, he's screaming. We get a bit of everything with Jared Leto and The Kill from 30 Seconds to Mars. I'm Mike Jones. Now, when it comes to the keywords we give you for $1,000 in gas cash, we're not going to whisper, we're not going to scream. We're going to make sure you hear them crystal clear, enunciated properly. Tomorrow, we'll have 9 more chances with those well-spoken words. And every weekday, 9 chances, every hour in the morning, midday and afternoon, at the top of the hour. You get the word, you put it in at our website, and you can get

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96.1, your rock alternative. Semisonic and Closing Time. It's Mike Jones. I went all in on Muse this weekend. I listened to the new album, The Wow Signal, and we have Be With You Now from it. I listened to it three times over the weekend and a bunch of their other stuff. I've just been on this big Muse tear. And we're going to throw it down with Muse in Vegas at our iHeartRadio Music Festival in September with Weezer and Kenny Chesney and Snoop and everybody, and we will have more chances to win your way there. To see Muse doing their thing, to see everyone, be listening so we can get you to the iHeartRadio Music Festival.

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Salt 96.1, the alternative rock station. Hey, what's up? It's Alex Mack. Hope you had an awesome weekend. I don't have anything like groundbreaking or, you know, like breaking news to kick off the show with, but I did just learn that the Goodyear blimp has a max speed of 200 miles an hour. You ever seen that thing? It's like a huge balloon. How does that go? I would be freaking out. Honestly, I don't know that I would ride in it. I mean, yeah, I would.

0: Alt 96.1, your rock alternative. What's going on? It's Alex Mack. It certainly feels like a Monday. Had Warped Tour over the weekend. I am still recovering. Hey, if you missed any of that content, by the way, I got you. All the videos, reels, interviews, everything on the Instagram at Alex Mack Live. And hey, if you're not following already, let's fix that, right? Let's make this official. Put a label on it. At Alex, MACLIVE.
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Hey, what's up? It's Alex Mack. Now, I'd be lying if I said I'm not, you know, like a super self-conscious person, but stuff like this makes it so much worse. Just read that 1 in 7 Americans admit that they judge people based on their phone backgrounds. Okay, mine's like the seal from my university, which I know is nerdy, but like now I'm in my head about it. We're hanging out. I'm for sure having my phone facing down so you don't judge me.

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I haven't been this excited about a record release in a while, I feel like. It's Alex Mack. We got the new Weezer album coming out next month. And less than a month, actually, August 21st, we're getting the Gold album, which all the songs I've heard from it so far have been awesome. So I have high hopes. This one is so good, Weezer and Wednesday together on it. It's called We Might.

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Alt-96.1, your rock alternative. If you needed any justification to go to the thrift store and just shop for whatever, let this be it. It's Alex Mack. Just read a story about a teenager in Oregon who bought like a Wilt Chamberlain Lakers jacket. It was like, oh, this is pretty cool. Got it at a Goodwill for $3. Sold at auction for over $89,000. Yeah, I'm telling you, you can find some gems at the thrift store. I don't know that they're going to be like $89,000 gems, but there's always something cool there.

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the alternative rock station, Alt-96.1. Let me just say I'm not advocating you break the law here. It's Alex Mack. But I did just see that apparently 30% of Americans have admitted to shoplifting this year. That felt kind of high to me. Actually, I guess it is. Up 24% from 2024, which is just crazy. I mean, hey, this economy is tough. Maybe.

0: 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What's going on? It's Alex Mack. Hey, let me know what you want to hear next. I've had like such a Monday that we got to shake this off. If you got a song you want to hear, haven't heard your favorite band in a little bit, don't be shy. Let me know. 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That's our talkback feature. Just, you know, make sure to tell me your name and where you're listening from. But hit send on that message so it comes right to me. And then I know what to play for you next.
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Alt 96.1, your rock alternative. I struggle to like look up details about like, you know, gas prices because it's so depressing. But I did just see the AAA said the national average gas price right now is $4.01 a gallon. Honestly, for me, if we could just knock it down to under $4, if I could see the 3 after the dollar sign, I really feel like that would do wonders for like my mental health.

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What's going on? It's Alex Mack. 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

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I can't believe I'm going to say this, but I am and I mean it. It's Alex Mack. I love fall so much. Like, I'm so basic, right? I love pumpkin spice. I love Halloween, you know, leaves, all of it, right? But seeing that Starbucks is already advertising pumpkin spice coming back next month, I'll be honest. I'll say it. That is too early. I have to wait till at least September. I like to feel even just the slightest chill in the air before I hit pumpkin spice anything.

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96.1, the alternative rock station. Okay, this is kind of like a weird specific comment. It's Alex Mack. I just have been driving home recently and I've been seeing a lot of police cars out, and they always have like just the blue lights lit up on the, you know, light bar or whatever. It reminds me of like when you see an animal, like a cat or a dog, and they're like kind of mad and about to like attack or hiss or whatever, and they've got their fur tufted on their neck or right. It just makes me feel like they're going to hit the sirens at any moment and like pounce. What do just the blue lights mean? What is that for?

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Salt 96.1, your rock alternative. Well, I don't feel so crazy anymore. It's Alex Mack. A lot of people have judged me based on my caffeine consumption, but for those of you who have yelled at me about how much coffee I drink, the American Heart Association says that 5 cups of coffee per day, by the way, could reduce heart risk and is generally safe for most adults. Now, I don't know if I am most adults, but I feel pretty justified of my 5 cups a day. Ooh.

0: Alt 96.1, the alternative rock station. I know it's Monday, but the good news is you got a bunch of chances this week to win $1,000 just for hanging out here listening to the radio like you're doing already. It just, you know, I'm talking multiple chances every weekday to win that $1,000 in gas cash. We are calling it gas cash because gas is so expensive, but spend the money however you want, whether that's bills or you just want to buy something dumb from your Amazon cart. It's up to you. Keywords kick back in tomorrow, a whole new set, so make sure you're listening. And hey, if you need all the details, little cheat sheet, just hit up the website.
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96.1, your rock alternative. Yo, what's going on? It's Alex Mack. Now, I've been on like a bit of a, I don't know, like a health kick, fitness journey, whatever you want to call it, the BS I'm doing. Like I'm eating a lot of chicken breast and like ground beef and cauliflower rice, whatever. And so now I keep getting videos on my Instagram, TikTok, like with recipes. But I think I just like don't want it as bad as some of these other people. Like I saw this dude who's like for breakfast making ground beef and like mixing sliced bananas in it. He's like, yeah, you gotta add your bananas and a little honey and salt. Like it's delicious. I don't want abs that bad. Like I'd rather have a waffle.

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What's going on? It's Alex Mack. And hey, the new and improved iHeartRadio app is officially here. 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

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Still haven't seen the Odyssey. I want to go so bad. It's Alex Mack. I've just been like holding out, trying to find somewhere I can see it in like the, you know, 70 millimeter IMAX. All the film nerds are like, that's the, you got to see it this way. It's Christopher Nolan. Like, you got to watch more of the film, whatever. I think it looks great, and I keep trying to do that, but it's so hard to find a theater that like actually does it. I'm going to have to settle for just like the regular movies. It'll still be great, though.

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I know it's been a minute now since we wrapped the World Cup, but I kind of like missed the vibes, you know, like that was so cool bringing everybody together. You know what I keep thinking about though? Like how many people who visited the US and have gone back to like, you know, whatever country they live in are now just like eating ranch on everything. I think that's so great.

96.1, your rock alternative. I love science, and I think people are so smart, but sometimes it freaks me out, I'll be honest with you. It's Alex Mack. I was reading about these astronomers who detected an atmosphere on a rocky planet, like outside of the solar system. Apparently, it exists in what they're calling the Goldilocks zone, which is basically like where water can be. Here's what I'll tell you about me as a science fiction fan. Like, have you ever seen Alien? I just feel like going to explore another atmosphere where, like, water can exist is, like, typically not a good idea. I mean, look, I get it. I'm here all in the good name of science or whatever. But, like, I don't know. Be careful. That's, like, how the plot usually starts. Morning.

0: 96.1, the alternative rock station. Hey, what's up? It's Alex Mack. I just want to give you a little, like, warning. Not really a warning. More of a heads up that we're going to switch the vibe here in just a little bit. Less than an hour, I'm kicking off your new music show. It's called Emerging Alts, where I just play a full hour of, like, all new stuff, right? So you've got all day to listen to the classic alternative songs, right? But in the 11 o'clock hour, it's all the best new releases. So hang out for that. Emerging Alt kicks off here at 11.
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I gotta be honest with you, I really need this Cyclosporina, you know, parasite thing to chill out. I'm tired of having to worry about, like, my berries and lettuce and stuff. I'm trying to be healthy. Okay, if I'm being honest, I'm really just trying to go back to Taco Bell and not be worried about it. KG Elephant right now is their new one. The song's called Beaches in Tennessee.

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What's going on? It's Alex Mack. 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

96.1, the alternative rock station. Everything I'm seeing from Muse's tour right now looks incredible. It's Alex Mack. I'm actually really excited to see how they bring that to the stage at the T-Mobile Arena in Vegas for our big iHeartRadio Music Festival, all presented by Capital One. Muse is going to be there, obviously, with Weezer, Goo Goo Dolls performing, Benson Boone, Snoop Dogg, a ton more. 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Then you're going to be seeing this new one from Muse live. Probably. Let's be with you. It's

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1: On August 4th, 1962, Marilyn Monroe died. 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

Weezer, Evanescence. So hang out and make sure to check in with me as the show's going on. You know, I like hearing from you. You can always send me a talk back. 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But let's kick it off right now. Julia Wolf up first. This is In My Room.

0: 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Hey, what's up? It's Alex Mack here on Emerging Alt. 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
1: This is Mason. What's up, Alex? I was just hoping to put in a request. Let me listen to some Young the Giant. You pick.
0: What's up, Mason? And yeah, would love to play Young the Giant. And if it is up to me, I'm going to pick one of the new ones, obviously. This one called Evergreen.

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0: What's going on? My name's Alex Mack. I'm your host here with iHeartRadio's Emerging Alt. A full hour of all new music. Like, I just played you Young the Giant, by request, actually. That was Evergreen. Somber before that, Julia Wolf. But, you know, like I said, I love taking requests. I love when you chime in and be a part of the show. All you have to do is just open the free iHeartRadio app. You tap the little red microphone button. That's our talkback feature. It's the same way you normally request songs throughout the day, right? But just make sure to tell me your name and where you're listening from, because we are coast to coast every weeknight at 11 here on Emerging Alt. So shout out where you're listening from.
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Alt 96.1, the alternative rock station. My name's Alex Mack. I'm your host here on Emerging Alt. Just a full hour of, you know, being a music nerd, telling you about all the best new songs that have come out recently. And it's so great for me, too, because I kind of get to, like, deep dive a bunch of this stuff and then sort of introduce you to what I think the best, like, entry points are. This next band called Mother, they have an EP out. It's only four songs. But this one is so good. It's a great introduction. But if you like this, listen to the other three songs also. But we're going to start with this one. It's My Love. So

Alt 96.1, the alternative rock station. Hey, what's up? My name's Alex Mack. I'm your host here on Emerging Alt. And I'll be honest with you, like, I get to go to a lot of shows, right? One of the perks of the job, but, you know, I do work nights, obviously, so I don't get to go to a ton, and I still get FOMO so bad. Like, my friends just went and saw Noah Kahan last week in Washington, D.C. That show looked incredible. Honestly, it looked like it was so loud, like everyone just screaming every word back. This is one of the new ones from Noah right now. The song's called Doors.

The alternative rock station, Alt 96.1. I'm so excited for Weezer to kick off the Weezer the Gathering tour coming up. It's Alex Mack here on Emerging Alts. I just love that they called it Weezer the Gathering, but I'm trying not to hold my breath. I'm just hopeful that they maybe have some Magic the Gathering, like merch items. Can you imagine like a Weezer playmat or card sleeves or dice? Sorry, I'm being a giant nerd here, but that would be sick. Weezer right now, this song featuring Wednesday. It's called We Might As Well Be Strangers.

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0: I feel like Evanescence is just having like such a time right now. That was their new one called Who Will You Follow here on Emerging Alt. I'm Alex Mack. Let me know what you thought about it. You know, I want you to be honest with me. That way I know what to keep playing for you. So whether that was Evanescence you want to talk about or that new Weezer song I played beforehand, we had Biba Doobie and the Marias, Noah Kahan, Phoebe Bridgers with that song Lost Boys, so good on the show tonight. But more importantly, let me know what you think. You can send me a talk back, as always, on our free iHeartRadio app. Or if you want to, just add me on Instagram, DM me. You know, you can always hit me up at Alex Mack Live. That's Alex M-A-C. 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

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What's up? This is Alex Mack, your host on Emerging Alts. Coast to coast tonight with a full hour of new music. I mean, it's so funny. I feel like I get to know a lot of these artists as I'm researching them and playing their songs for you. Sam Fender, right now, I feel like would just be like such a good guy to get a beer with. Maybe Olivia Dean, too. She's featured on this song.

Alt 96.1, your rock alternative. I'll be real. I'm like counting down the days until I see the Foo Fighters next month. It's Alex Mack. I'm so pumped for this little tour they're doing. Obviously, I want to hear all the new music, but you know, Queens of the Stone Age is opening, which is going to be sick. So rock and roll. This song, I feel like, is going to be crazy live. It's a new one from the Foo Fighters.

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1: So happy to see Matt Schultz on the other side of what was a dark time. I'm very openly experiencing a mental health crisis a few years ago, but now here in this song, able to talk about it and even bring a little levity to it. It's Cage the Elephant, Beaches in Tennessee.

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1: From their new album, I Feel Like Everybody Slept On. It came out early June. An Eraser and a Maze. It is Modest Mouse picking Dragon's Pockets.

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1: I love that song, Death Cab for Cutie. Riptides on their new album that came out last month. So you're not like crazy late on or anything. But if you haven't given it a front to back, it's called I Built You a Tower.

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1: Saw somebody leaked the entire Odyssey movie on X. In 2.5 hours, they got over 2 million views. They have since suspended the account that posted it. And don't even try go looking for it. Don't be a delinquent. Just go see it in theaters. I've heard that it's just one of those that you want to see in theaters because, A, it's 3 hours long, but the cinematography, like, couldn't imagine watching it on your laptop. Again, according to friends. But my name is Tama with Julia Wolf in my room.

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1: Sorry, I am a million years late, but I finally got the video up from Noah Kahan when I went to the show in DC on my Instagram. My name is TMO. It's TMO time is my Instagram. It's T-A-M-O time is what you want to put in. But just a look at that insane crowd and all of the lights. Oh, just magical. So playing you Noah Kahan right now. My name is TMO. This song is called Doors.

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1: This is a reminder that even in your darkest times, like, I don't know, having a mental health crisis that the entire world got to see, even when it feels like you'll never get past that moment, it feels impossible, it's not. And you will get to the other side one day. You'll even be able to not laugh about it, but bring a little levity to the situation. 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
1: If you have any requests, let me know what they are by tapping the microphone in your free iHeartRadio app. I am going to play you new music from Almost Monday. The song's called No More Regrets in about 8 minutes. No, 7. Let's do 7 minutes. Sorry, bad at math.

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1: I finally got that video up of the Noah Kahan concert I went to last week in DC. The insane crowd, like Taylor Swift level fandom. That it was insanity. On my Instagram, it's Tamo Time is how you can find me. My name is Tamo. My Instagram is it's T-A-M-O time. And one of the greatest parts was getting there early enough to see Gigi Perez open up the show and play this song.

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1: Okay, but have you tried Spiked Aid? 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Maybe.

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1: 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Super easy. And don't worry, I hate my voice too. So just don't listen back. It's sent. Send it right to me. I'm going to play you new music from Phoebe Bridgers. Lost Boys is the name of the song after Spin Doctors.

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Alt-96.1, Spokane's rock alternative. Wow, what a time to be alive. There's a headline that says, does flirting with ChatGPT count as cheating? I'm not even going to give that any dignity. That's crazy that we're having that conversation. Oh my gosh. My name is TMO. Let's just play some music. Death Cab for Cutie Riptides right now.

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0: What should I spend that money on? Feel free to text in with your ideas, although I don't have access to that, so I won't know what they are.
1: You can't afford a Birkin, so.
2: Yeah, you can.
1: For 16 grand?
2: Yeah.
0: They're like $3,000 or $4,000.
2: You can get entry level for 10.
1: I thought they were like 100 grand.
2: Birkins? Well, there are some that go up to 100 grand.
0: Let's do purse talk with Menace.
3: Worth it.
0: Cheers to the city of San Diego. Was down for like the 12th year in a row to Comic-Con, and it was the worst for homelessness that I've ever seen. And you'd think this is their weekend.
3: Yeah, they knew it was happening.
0: This is San Diego's big thing.
4: Yeah, even San Francisco cleans itself up when they know they're going to be in the spotlight. I forget what that event was. And
0: for
4: the first time ever, yeah, they came Chinese through government and cleaned coming. Everything up.
3: So it can be done.
0: And Gavin Newsom admitted, he's like, yeah, we could do that anytime. so but, you know, I'm driving in Saturday, 9 a.m., and it's San Diego. Downtown San Diego's not huge, and they are everywhere. And it's just zombies picking at stuff, taking over sidewalks. It looked like San Francisco or LA, but this is Saturday of Comic-Con. And there's, of course, parents and kids, because it's comic books. It should be for children everywhere. And they're just in and among the population. So I don't know what they're doing down there, but it's not working.
2: Well, I was just telling off the air to people in the room, you weren't here, Seabass, that in Mexico, they're starting to just have people that just round people up off the street and then force them into rehab. And it's even like,
0: solution.
4: Well, yeah, well, I doubt you're taking them to rehab. It's like when you tell your kids that they went to the dog went to the farm.
3: Yeah.
1: Right.
0: Mexico rehab, whatever.
2: Well, even family, yeah. It's called spiritual mission or something like that.
4: That translates to hole in desert.
0: But see, that's what we used to do in what other countries, go to Japan, you don't see it there, child of Japan. Mm-hmm. So what we used to do in this country until people 40, 50 years ago decided that One Flew Over the Cuckoo's Nest was real life. And the solution is, there is some abuse in the hospitals. So instead of cleaning up the hospitals, we'll just set them free on the streets. Yeah. Well, they'll get no treatment. And
2: kill each other. Do you know who started it? It was the Kennedys.
0: It was. Kennedys. I read that book, yes.
2: Yeah.
4: This goes back to Gina's whole thing about this documentary that she watched, which a lot of people on the text are saying, man, it was really good.
0: They want to stigmatize that Rosemary Kennedy's mental illness. And they just kind of, and then slowly, and then, you know,
2: defunding it.
0: And it goes on both sides. Reagan was part of the problem too.
1: So his two-part plan that never got to part two.
2: But Reagan took a lot of heat for it, but it was the Kennedys that started it.
0: Both of them did wrong. I agree. So lock them up.
1: But then Eunice Kennedy started the Special Olympics. Thank you.
2: Okay, cool.
1: Former sister Rosemary.
0: Guess what? The guy laid out on the sidewalk in San Diego with an armful of meth doesn't need the Special Olympics.
2: We need to go Mexico style.
3: Having never been to Japan, if you're walking through a city in Japan, do you see trash or homeless people at all?
0: Not only do you not see trash, you don't even see garbage cans.
3: Really?
0: It's a very famous thing where you take it with you and get rid of it at home. I will say this. I was walking around a park, Greg, in Japan, in Tokyo, and I did notice like something going on in the bushes. Uh-huh. And this guy, I did see a homeless guy there. Uh-huh. He'd made like a perfectly hidden little hideout in the bushes.
3: It was probably neat and orderly.
0: Exactly. So even the homeless in Japan are very fancy, are neat, orderly, and they don't want to disturb the rest of the population.
4: 877-44-WOODY. 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
18: Oh man, you gotta see this video. Let's play Guess the Cruise Line.
19: Okay. Oh, okay.
20: Ready?
18: All right. So there's this video that is being shared on social media. So this is all because of the behavior of one of the other passengers during dinner. In the video, the woman can be seen grabbing her dinner fork and using it to scratch her foot at the table.
19: Oh, God.
18: And she must have had some kind of, like, foot thing going on because you can actually see the skin flakes falling off of her foot and onto the floor.
19: I'm going to puke.
8: Toe shave.
18: Yeah. So here's a clip of the passengers who went down, and they were talking to the employees trying to have something done about it.
21: We actually have a video if you would like to, because I'm telling you, it's bad.
22: Because we showed guest services, and they couldn't believe it.
21: So this is her just scratching her foot at this point. I zoomed in so you can see the severity of her infection.
22: And she lives on the third, stays on the third floor.
21: This very disgusting.
18: Okay, so Guess the cruise line.
8: Ooh, the Ritz-Carlton cruise
19: line? Yeah, the Viking
8: line?
19: River cruise.
20: Yeah, it's got to be Virgin, right? Adults only.
19: I'm going to say Carnival. Uh-huh.
18: Carnival?
20: I second that.
18: Carnival?
8: Yeah, maybe Carnival.
18: Carnival?
19: Yeah, I would say Carnival.
18: Wow, sweep it for Carnival. Well, yeah. you guys are really good at this because it is Carnival cruise line. Of course it is.
20: How are people not embarrassed?
8: Spring break of the seas.
18: Yeah, somebody said it's the Waffle House of the seas.
19: Oh, man. Yeah. I've had some good times on Carnival, but if I saw this, I would never stop throwing up.
18: When was the last time you were on there? Oh. I feel like it's maybe changed.
19: Yeah,
18: because
19: like 8 years ago.
18: The dialogue, the conversation around Carnival seems to have changed over the last like 5 or 6 years.
19: I think
18: years.
19: You're right about that. This was not a thing, I think, when I went on.
18: Yeah, like I don't know. If
19: families,
18: all of a sudden, it
19: budget.
18: Just like... It became the place where people who just wanted to cause trouble or, you know, kind of gross people go.
19: Yeah.
18: Yeah. Like the,
19: gross people go.
18: No, but yeah, like people who are just like being gross or, acting ridiculous or, scratching their foot with a fork at the dinner table.
19: Gross.
18: That's so disgusting. Carnival saw the video. They released a statement saying that cleanliness and hygiene are no joke to them. They also say they removed that fork from service.
8: Did they?
18: You think?
2: No way they know.
7: By the time these people went down to whatever, you think the person was still there at the dinner table and they went there and they grabbed that one fork? No chance.
19: That fork's long gone.
7: Some carnival passenger right now has that in their mouth. I'm not saying they didn't wash it.
20: That's the thing. Like, I judge this woman harshly. She's disgusting. She should be embarrassed. Why would you do that when you're at the dinner table? The list goes on and on and on. But when it comes to gross factor, what she was doing was gross. It's not necessarily the fork that's gross. You probably have gone to restaurants and put a fork in your mouth that was in the mouth of a cold sore riddled slob.
19: Ugh.
20: And you're putting that in your mouth. You're drinking from glasses that everybody has drank out
7: of.
20: So it's no more or less gross because it's the fork. The woman is disgusting. She's a pig.
19: Well, I think that's just how you pacify your passengers. Don't worry, the fork's gone, everybody.
20: Yeah.
19: Psychologically, it's so disgusting.
9: But how did nobody say anything? Even the people she was with were fine with her scratching her foot at the dinner table.
10: I
9: like
10: saw
9: that
10: the
9: before.
10: Video. I don't think they could see what she was doing.
19: She's kind of under the table, being real nonchalant about it.
7: Yeah, it's the people at the other table who saw what she was doing.
19: Great view.
7: Yeah, I mean, I've had those thoughts about, you know, you think about hotels. Like, you're putting your face on these pillows that... Mm-hmm. Maybe that was somebody else's crotch pillow. You know how some people sleep with like a pillow between their knees and it's up in there and their ass crack and their, you know, their coochie crease.
19: Yeah. Those pillows don't get swapped out either.
7: Or like, how do you know that the bed you're sleeping in wasn't the sex bed for somebody else and they slept in the other one?
19: Right. Like Sammy does, but that's an eating bed.
9: Right. Yeah. An eating bed and a sleeping
7: eating bed.
19: Right.
7: Yeah. Like, and so people are foul.
19: Yeah.
7: People blowing their snot rockets on the floor.
19: And what that woman said, whatever. You can really see the extent of the infection.
20: It's so gross.
7: Yeah. Oh, disgusting.
19: No, thank you.
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0: 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That is Greg Gorey.
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0: Menace.
2: What is up? 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
3: Hi.
0: Phones are open, 877-44-WOODY. 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Check in over to 22987. So it's the annual tradition on Discovery Shark Week.
1: So excited.
0: Yeah, people love my wife, man. She loves. She's not as crazy as she used to be. She used to set up.
1: It's worn out.
0: She used to set up all the recordings back when it was just DVR only. I think now, because like, you got the Discovery app.
2: You can watch them.
0: Yeah, you just go to like the Shark Week tab on there. And,
3: yeah.
0: And a lot of times they repeat stuff from, you know, past seasons.
1: Yeah.
0: There's a lot of repeat stuff, but there's always some new stuff in there.
3: Did she record it for the kids or she liked
0: it? No, it's for her.
3: Good for her.
0: No, she loves all that shark stuff.
1: There was one week where they were so obsessed with the sharks jumping out of the water.
3: That's a fun one.
1: That was a fun one.
0: What was the dumb thing they had a couple years ago? Oh, was it a Michael Phelps
1: racing a shark?
0: Racing a shark?
1: Yeah,
0: but not really.
3: They gotta keep it fresh.
0: But not really. But
1: yeah,
2: but that was cool.
0: Not really. Yeah, but the way they hype that up, and you're like, wait, what?
1: Yeah,
0: but it, you know, then they just take the time,
4: right,
0: of a shark, and then compared it to the time that he was able to do it.
4: Otherwise known as something you could look up on your own.
0: All right. Yeah, but they gave it a good shot. You know, they try to get creative. Well, when it's Shark Week on Discovery, it is Narc Week here on the Woody Show. That's right. Agent Sebastian going around trying to get people to do the right thing and return those carts to the cart corral or to the front of the store. And what do you got for us, Agent Seabass?
4: We got a new agent joining along, more of a quality controller supervisor agent. That's Jeff G.
0: Oh, nice.
1: So excited.
4: The premise here is that I'm going to go out and do my narking, and then as I'm kind of finishing things up, my supervisor will kind of get a customer survey.
3: Oh, that's fantastic. Yeah.
4: So this first lady, she's a German lady, middle-aged German lady, and she had dumped her cart on an angle loose in the handicap walkway, which means that the blue and white striped area next to the handicap spots that says no parking, but it's always big and open, so therefore I'm going to throw it so that now someone can't open their rear door, for instance, or we get a wheelchair around. So I've been sitting there in front of her for a while. And I'm waving, I'm pointing, waving, pointing, and she won't talk to me until Jeff shows up, and then her first complaint isn't, oh, I'm sorry about the cart, it's, oh, you got a camera.
1: Yeah.
4: I don't understand the First Amendment.
0: Oh, okay.
5: Oh, yeah, man. See, what you did is you...
6: Why are you recording me?
5: Because you blocked the handicap spot
6: No, I didn't block anything.
5: Well,
6: I
5: what's
6: the...
5: It's not my
6: fault there is no parking for the cart. Okay?
5: What's that right there? The front of the store is right there.
6: So you cannot record me first. No, my authorization, you cannot record me.
5: Ma'am, I don't think you understand the First Amendment to the damn Constitution, which says we have the freedom of speech to stop people like yourself from being darn old lazy bones who hate freedom. Watch out behind you. Sorry, ma'am, she's very lazy.
6: Lazy?
5: Oh, lazy bones.
6: You just insulted me?
3: You think they'd know better in Munich.
4: Getting. They had such hard control. And for folks, I don't think understand necessarily. People say, well, First Amendment's freedom of speech. Well, freedom of speech means the ability also to record things to talk about later. So that means taking notes, taking photos, taking video, recording audio, assuming it's in a public place like a parking lot.
0: No assumed privacy.
4: Right. So that is part of the freedom of speech, the ability to talk about and record the things you wanted to talk about. So I insulted her by calling her lazy bones. She doesn't like that. Thank God my supervisor, Jeff G, is here.
0: Now, what are you wearing? Do you look like a supervisor?
7: Yes, I wore glasses and a tie.
0: Oh, you had a tie on?
7: Tie on, belt, khakis.
3: Oh, my God.
4: He looked like a manager. It was perfect.
7: Yeah, all right.
0: So an employee review time.
7: Yes.
4: Yeah, he's got a checklist and a clipboard. And
0: all right.
6: You just insulted me?
5: I know, I described what you did accurately.
6: You just talked to me that way?
5: Yeah, because you left your cart blocking the handicap access. The handicap people whose spot you just blocked. Here's my
8: seat. Ma'am, I'm his supervisor.
5: He's my supervisor. How
8: do you think he did today? Was our agent polite and friendly?
6: No.
2: Oh, wow.
3: His service is awesome.
2: Our agent. No.
0: No. Sure wasn't.
4: And then, so she's got a bunch of... So her first excuse is, you can't record me. Well, that's a lie, obviously. Her second excuse was, it's too far. It was as far to go to the front of the store. It's right there.
7: Oh, no.
4: And now she then throws some more stuff at Jeff as he goes through his checklist.
8: I mean, do you think next time you'll put your cart back?
6: Oh, yeah. I just have an emergency. I got to take him.
8: You have an emergency. Oh. Okay.
6: I got to take him to the appointment. He came on
4: missing.
6: I just
8: stopped
6: for something. What?
8: Did you use any dumb excuses for our agent?
5: I think she just did, Jeff.
8: Oh, okay.
5: Yeah, what emergency? What appointment are you going to that's such an emergency?
6: What's wrong with you?
5: He asked you if you use any dumb excuses, and you just used one about me having an emergency appointment.
8: On a scale of 1 to 5, 5 being the best, how would you rate our agent? Is that a 0?
9: It's trouble. Oh.
4: So this is, by the way, to give you more context, she's got a able-bodied passenger with her who could have taken the cart back as well. It's 6:30 in the evening. She went to a warehouse club, but she has to get this guy to some sort of emergency appointment.
10: Huh, interesting.
4: Do you think she might be lying?
3: That's some fuzzy math.
11: Every time I have an emergency, I quickly do some shopping.
4: Yeah. Right, at the biggest store you can find, too.
11: Yeah.
4: Right.
12: And I have a lot of appointments at 7 p.m.
4: Yeah. Right, and if there's such an emergency that you take 5 minutes to argue with people about why. Uh-huh. Right, okay.
9: Sure.
4: Makes sense. Mm-hmm. So right. Sadly, I don't think that one worked, unfortunately, even with Jeff's help.
9: All right, well, Woody's show, Narc Week.
4: And in this next one, this guy, it's a family affair here where a dad, a mom, and an older son are there. And they dump their cart off in the driving lane, in the fire lane, about 3 feet from a fire hydrant. And so I approach this family to see if I can, without even help from my supervisor yet, get them to do the right thing. Oh, all right, yeah. I was sending the kid to go get it.
13: Don't worry about that. This is where we normally...
5: Well, what about over there?
13: Why over there?
5: Because that's where the carts go. I don't want to argue. You know what's going on, right, sir? You're young.
13: We've been coming here for 20 years. And this is the...
5: I believe... Is this at Fire Lane for 20 years?
1: Is that an alien ship or an electric vehicle?
3: Yeah, what is that?
4: I think you can tell the EV. So they don't... fight me like the last first woman did. They send a kid out to pick it up, and even he gave him a little weep skeep like he knew what was going on.
11: Okay.
4: But they can't let me have the last word. The dad has to argue. Yeah. We've been coming here 20 years. Then you haven't noticed a cart return.
11: No, not once.
4: In your 20 years of life coming to this warehouse club.
3: Well, dads aren't going to let you get the last word in front of their kids.
4: Exactly. Even though they're doing the right, they're admitting.
3: Yep, doesn't matter.
4: Doesn't matter. So let's see if Jeff can talk some sense into this dad.
1: All right. Agent Sebastian, supervisor. Jeff is on the scene.
8: I'm a supervisor.
13: None of your business.
8: How do you think our agent was today? Was he polite and friendly?
13: He's fine, but...
8: He's okay?
13: Who is he? I'm sorry. We don't have time for this. Do your job, man.
8: Just do my job? I'm doing my job, sir.
13: Get out, man. Leave me alone.
8: I'm doing my job. I'm making sure... Oh, you don't have to cuss. That's not necessary.
3: Oh, you're so nice.
4: He's telling Jeff G to do his job as he's doing his job.
1: Literally doing my job.
4: I could not be doing my job more than what I'm doing right now.
2: And then to F off? Yeah.
7: And he had his wife roll up the windows.
3: Yeah. Of course.
4: And you can hear, like, this is a classic, you know, the kid's doing the work, the wife is apologizing, the dad's telling you to F off. It's like a classic family dynamic.
9: So,
4: I don't know. Hopefully the kid will shape them up.
9: All right. Woody Show, cart narcs.
4: So this last one, this guy, he had parked a little ways away, and there's a cart return pretty close. But even closer next to him was an empty spot. Mm. And so he dumps the cart there, but it's a little windy and there's a little bit of an angle. And so as I'm seeing him dump the cart, it begins rolling away, perhaps to even hit his own truck.
3: Oh, no.
4: So I run up on this fella. Oh, it's blowing away. Directly behind. Wee, wee, wee, wee. It might blow away behind his own truck. Look at this.
13: I find it there. Did you see that this one?
4: I find it there.
5: Did you see there's 150 of them at the cart returns?
13: Yeah, I find it in here.
5: Okay, and you didn't use any kind of like reasoning to say, well, maybe that's not where they go.
4: Huh. So his excuse was, I find it there. See that one?
11: I'm not the only one.
4: They love pointing out the one that's loose and not the 150 that are at the cart return.
1: Right. Huh.
4: Yeah. I'm following that guy. But he does get out, because he can't argue it because it is rolling away at the moment I'm out there. And Jeff comes up to do the after action report.
13: You shall have a hard day.
8: You had a hard day?
13: Yeah.
8: Do you think you learned your lesson, sir, about carts?
13: Yeah, it's good.
8: You
13: it's
8: did?
13: Good. Yeah, it's good.
8: Okay.
13: Yeah, every time I come in, every time, and my kids, when I come in with my kids, say, hey, Dad, I'm going to help you, and you're coming back.
8: You have great kids.
13: And yes, I'm very embarrassed because I don't want the CSA people lazy.
8: Yeah.
3: And
13: you are a very nice person.
1: You know what? Oh. I almost feel like Jeff has this weird kind of calming.
7: Calms him down.
1: His presence is actually helping your cause, which if the cause is trying to get people to realize that they've made the mistake and see the error of their ways, and that next time they'll put the card back, this might be the secret sauce.
3: Yeah, because Jeff's not adversarial. Yeah. He's like, what do you think?
7: Maybe it's the tie.
4: He's not telling them one thing or the other. He's just asking questions.
3: And this is the first time ever in the history of cart narcs I actually feel sorry for somebody. Oh, like, oh, I'm embarrassed.
1: I'm embarrassed.
4: I'm sorry. Yeah. My kids make me do it.
9: It's a learning experience. Yeah.
4: Well, some people, as I say, some people grow older. They don't grow up. But this guy, I think, grew his three sizes too big.
9: Let me ask Jeff about his overall Carton Arcs experience. Like, what? So, what was it? Like, were you nervous at all? Like, because you know, some of these people get crazy. Like, going into it, because I don't know. You don't know what to expect. You don't know how people are going to react.
10: Well, I mean, honestly, I never really thought about that. I looked at it as like, I got to do a job and I got to get some good audio. And that was it, man. Like, I'm all in and that I just got to go for it.
9: Watching Seabass in action
10: was impressive.
9: Oh, yeah.
10: It was awesome. Honestly, like, and so many people that come up to him when we're looking around for cards, and then all the people at the store that their job is to collect cards were thanking him and high-fiving him. Yeah. And at one point, we thought we were going to get kicked out because the manager came out. But he was like, hey, man, you guys need any water or anything? He was like so thankful that Seabass was there doing his thing.
3: Let's talk manager to manager.
2: My question is, did you guys arrive to the location together? Did you take a car ride?
10: No, we did not.
3: Oh, so you didn't get to go in the
4: It was close to Jeff G's house. But no, it's I tell people, like, just FYI, they're going to be super mad at me. But if you're there with me, they're not going to hurt you. And like Jeff said, too, people are not 10 out of 10 to 1. People are cool. The people are mean and nasty. But the mean and nasty ones still need to be dealt with.
9: Well, it is NARC week because it's Shark Week on Discovery. NARC week here on the Woody Show. Agency Bastion, Jeff G. Nice work. NARC, card NARC. What you gonna do? What
4: you gonna do when they NARC on you? Oh, yeah, man. See, what you did is you...
6: You're recording.
4: Because you blocked the handicap spot with your...
6: No, I didn't block anything.
4: Well, then what's the...
6: It's not my fault. There is no parking for the car.
4: Okay? What's that right there? The front of the store is right there.
6: So, you cannot record it. Not my authorization, you cannot record.
4: Ma'am, I don't think you understand the First Amendment to the damn Constitution, which says we have the freedom of speech to stop people like yourself from being darn old lazy bones who hate freedom. Watch out behind you. Sorry, ma'am, she's very lazy.
6: Lazy?
4: Oh, lazy bones.
6: You just...
4: We have to be right back.
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0: Now, I want to give the Cartnark supervisor, Jeff G., an opportunity to speak on this first, because I think he would be more sensitive to this than, you know, Agent Sebastian's not really sensitive to many things at all. But somebody said, I've never seen Seabass get aggressive so quickly with Americans as he did with this immigrant. And there was something else in there too, like
1: aggressive. He only picks on minorities.
0: Yeah, he only picks on minorities for the Cartnarking. What was your observation in that?
2: No, I mean, he treated everybody the same.
1: Thank you.
2: And those are only three out of about, you know, seven or so that we approached, you know.
0: Yeah.
2: Those just happened to be the ones that he played today. But no, he treated everybody equally. He wasn't, I mean, I don't think he was aggressive at all. I mean, he just was doing his job.
0: Yeah.
2: As a Cartnark, yeah.
0: I mean, the whole point is to get

0: the best reactions. So the people that you hear on the air are the best reactions. Yeah. There's a bunch of other people that he's approached that just don't give you anything.
1: They're just boring.
0: Yeah. And so we, you know, we don't hear those. We don't play those in the segment.
2: No, but he was equal opportunity destroyer when it came to the
3: stupid excuses.
2: So I mean, I think that's BS, and I think you're looking way too hard into it, man.
4: It sounds like you're blaming immigrants for leaving carts out. Not cool, Texter. Not cool.
5: Making a lot of assumptions.
0: And CBS, you weren't in the room because we had gone to the break when Jeff said this, but he did pay you a compliment when it comes to your athletic prowess.
2: Yeah. I told him.
4: I had to run after one. It wasn't part of the audio, but there was one guy who they do this very often. They'll drive halfway across the parking lot and then throw the magnet away. But of course, I'm aware of this track, so I'll wait until they stop and then put a new magnet on.
3: Oh, sweet!
2: Yeah, the guy that was in the older lady's car, the first one that we played, the guy that supposedly had an emergency, she had to get him to, got out of the car and threw the magnet somewhere. So obviously, he wasn't very hurt. Obviously, emergency, total BS. Yeah. But yeah, the one thing I noticed is when Seabass will notice that person in the car, he's got a very distinct way of noticing everything. Man, he gets out of the gate fast, like a sprinter. And he gets right over to the situation and addresses it. So my bad for misjudging your athletic prowess, bro. You are top tier, man. Top tier.
4: Well, it's kind of like how, Luka, you look at Luka Doncic or Nikola Jokic, and you're like, whatever. But then they just know the game so well, and they move in such a way that they're just faster than everybody.
1: It's like lighting on butter.
0: I did witness a conversation the other day when I was arriving at the grocery store, and I'm walking to the front, and there's my grocery store, and then there's a PetSmart right next door. Mm-hmm. And PetSmart has their own carts, right? And so these people had gone to the PetSmart first. They wheeled the cart from the PetSmart up to where the grocery store is, which there's a pretty good two big stores.
6: Yeah.
0: Right. So the divider wall between the two stores is kind of somewhere in the middle, and there's a great distance in between. Well, they took the PetSmart cart all the way up to the grocery store.
5: Left it there.
0: And she goes, well, are you going to bring the cart back? He goes, He goes, And then he starts pushing it back toward the PetSmart. I go, wow, this guy, he's doing the right thing.
2: Yep.
0: Nope. He got it about halfway to where it was technically on PetSmart's side.
6: Oh, my God.
0: And then leaned it up against a planter that was right there in the middle of the sidewalk. I'm like, you already went halfway. At this point, we're only talking about another 60 feet.
5: Yeah.
1: Oh, it's not.
6: It can't be done.
0: And it would have been there. Like, you already went that far.
1: In a rush.
0: Yeah.
4: Well, it has to
0: and
4: do
0: just
4: with,
0: left it there.
4: It's like a psychological phenomenon where, like, once you've decided you're not going to do it, you're not going to do it. This is child behavior. You tell your kids and they just don't want to do it. They're going to find a way to do it half-assed or not do it so they get the win.
6: That'll show you.
5: And I think you all disagree with me, but I think one of the problems with this whole thing is that people go to the store, you generally have an idea of what you're going to get. Mm-hmm. If you're just getting some ground beef and a pack of hamburger buns, why do you need an effing cart? I was behind a woman in line the other day. She had two things in her cart. You could have either carried them in your hand or used one of those hand baskets.
0: I think
5: with the damn cart. You don't need a cart for every trip.
0: If they put it back, who cares?
5: But that's the problem.
6: But they're in the way.
5: Most of them are not putting it back. And a lot of these people... the demand for cart narcs would be lessened.
0: I think people are just in a habit. They pick it up.
5: Well, then wake up. Yeah, get out of your fog.
6: Greg, you're right, because those are also the people that park right in the middle of the aisle and they're kind of dicking around.
0: Have you ever screwed up, though, where you go in there just for a couple things, next thing you know, like as you're in there, now you have your arms loaded up and you're like, damn it.
6: Yes, and I put the cart in the cart. I put the basket in the cart.
5: Yeah.
0: Damn it.
4: Another thing, too, Greg, with women, purse. They love putting the purse up in the
6: lift. Yeah, we love it.
5: That's true.
6: They really get off on it.
2: So Cartnark Sebastian, I know I'm your supervisor technically, but how would you like to rate my job that I did out there?
4: Well, it's his first time, and as you kind of heard, I was helping him along a little bit. but as far as, going through the checklist we had, it was good. I think he could have pressed people a little more.
2: Okay.
4: But then again, that's kind of, like Gina said, his presence isn't that. So
0: that's
4: totally.
6: I think that's your job. It's like good cop, bad cop.
4: Yeah, exactly.
0: So, also, Jeff's natural demeanor is pretty chill.
6: Yeah.
0: I mean, you have a very diplomatic way of going about things.
2: Yeah, I can press people. I'm here for the smoke. I'll do it again next time.
7: And I understand. I like bugs. It's weird. I feel bad.
8: Uh-oh.
7: Uh-oh's right.
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25: We were just talking about this. 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
26: So you've been getting these notices.
25: I don't see that. Hold on. Unless I'm looking for it, but I just noticed it when it came through.
23: Thank you for your payment.
25: Yeah.
23: No problem.
25: Yeah. So it's one of those where you're paying for something that you're not really using. We were talking about gym memberships.
23: Oh.
25: Yeah, you sign up for gym memberships and they're like, especially automatic payments are great because I don't want to have to think about it. Mm-hmm. But at the same time, by not thinking about it, that's what they're counting on. Yep. They're counting on me being dumb, just an idiot, and not really paying all that close of attention. And then before you know it, you're paying for a bunch of stuff that you don't even use. I've been really good about stuff through Apple Pay, because anything I pay through Apple Pay will show up and I can go in there and go, nope, cancel. Under your settings, you know, you go into the, and you can see it. Yeah, sometimes apps or things that you've signed up for, then the 7-day free trial, then it becomes a weekly charge or a monthly charge. And you forgot because you just wanted to try this out for whatever you were doing in that moment.
0: Right.
25: And you forgot about it. That's the game. You got to come up with some kind of app that gets people to.
1: There are some out there that will go through your bank statement and then figure out what you're paying for.
25: No, sure. But I'm saying, like, you know, create
1: like
25: an
1: Rocket
25: app.
1: Rocket Cash or something like that.
25: Create Rocket an money, app that's enough of a draw that people, you know, it's nothing fancy, but just enough of a draw that people will do the 7-day free trial and then forget they did it.
1: Oh, yeah.
25: And then, 100%. And then you just like rake in that money and you use it while you can. You do it while you can until people get wise to it.
4: Or set a reminder for themselves.
25: Yeah. But what are you really at? But yeah, man, DirecTV, $376.74.
0: Damn, girl.
25: And I can't tell you the last time I put DirecTV on, because if I'm watching something, it's through an app.
0: That's crazy.
25: Yeah. So that's on my to-do list this week. I did make a note of it. I will be
6: some time.
25: Well, because now, I mean, you know, I had to dig pretty deep to find, we were trying to figure out how much I was paying. So it figures that it was today.
0: Yeah.
4: Well, next time you're in bed scrolling.
25: Right.
4: Take care of it.
25: Oh, yeah.
0: Scroll on that.
25: Yeah. See, that's the thing, man. You gotta like every once in a while do that spring cleaning of all your stuff. Just go through everything and just make sure that everything is in order.
0: Yeah.
25: Because you get busy. I understand. You know, things get busy, but anybody else, like, what are you paying for? Like, do you have a story at least? I know I'm not the only person. There's plenty of people who do that.
1: I just opened up what we're talking about right now on my phone of all the apps that I signed up for that I forgot that I'm paying. And it looks like I'm paying $135 worth of apps that I really don't need at all.
25: Like what?
1: Like this photo editing app that I signed up for that costs $24
0: Jesus.
1: A month. This other video editing app that I don't use per month. There's one, Paramount Plus, which I blame Tyler for on screwing me because we were sitting together at a bar and I wanted a dual screen, like the fight to go watch. We're watching soccer, but then I wanted to watch the UFC fight that was on at the same time.
25: Nice.
1: He watched me go through the whole process of signing up for it and putting in my credit card information as I was going to put my phone down to watch it. He takes his phone and puts it in front of me with Paramount Plus already. He watched me go through everything just before I was about to put it down to watch it.
0: Does he hate you?
1: I'm like, bro, why'd you watch me sign up for it when you had it the entire time?
0: What'd he say?
25: He gets menace back when you can.
0: Yeah,
25: you know?
0: There it is. Yeah. Passive aggressive. Yeah, very passive aggressive.
1: Like, dude, what the hell was that about?
25: Yeah, like menace dunks on Tyler so often that you know, he waits for his opportunity, like, oh, cool, you signed up for that? Cool, check this out.
0: I'll snipe you
1: in the moment. What an a-hole. But but what's cool about what you're saying, you can go through, and I'm just going to hit cancel on all this stuff.
0: See, you're doing it now.
1: Yeah.
0: Yeah, besides my big reveal confession, mortifying that I had been paying for years for a storage unit that I had forgotten about, didn't care about, you know, that was thousands of dollars.
25: Oh, yeah, those things, man.
0: That got me, and the day we cleared that out is like the weight of the world was lifted off my chest. But I just realized that I'm still paying for a Northern Lights tracker app from when I went to Iceland a year ago
25: used
0: it for one night. So I'm canceling
25: that
0: one right
25: now. Is that one where you point the phone to the sky and it tells you what everything is?
0: Yeah, but it was more like, you know, a map. And it's
25: a
0: like
25: sky map?
0: But it's almost, it's more like user generated, like, oh, someone spotted one over here. Okay, let's get in the car. It's like $3.99 a month, and I haven't been in Iceland in 11.5 months.
25: Because I don't have it, but I did see it in action one time. Somebody that I was with did at night, and all the stars are out there, and you literally hold your phone up, you know, and it'll show you like, all right, that is this,
0: like,
25: and this
0: Ursa
25: is
0: a major,
25: and identify. Oh, there's whatever the planet was, or that's, you know.
4: Yeah.
0: But that's what I do.
25: There's the Big Dipper.
1: I smoke weed in my backyard and I do that all night.
0: I was just going to say, that's a one-time thing when you're high. You don't need that all the time.
25: Yeah, it was pretty
1: super
25: cool.
1: Fun.
25: Yeah, it was pretty cool.
4: My most recent one was I saw a preview for this really trippy show called From.
0: I saw the trailer.
4: It looked really good. Yeah. And then to watch it, you had to have MGM Plus. I didn't even know that was
25: MGM
4: a
25: thing. MGM
4: Plus.
25: Yeah,
4: didn't even know that was a thing.
25: Never even heard of that.
1: Really?
4: So it says you can watch it. But then after 1 week, it'll be, I think, $7.99 a month. So, of course, I set my little alarm to tell me to cancel it. I forgot.
0: Oh, no.
4: So then I'm like, okay, now I got MGM Plus for another month for $8.
25: The other trick to that, and I don't know why anybody, you know, doesn't think about that. I've done the same thing where you don't have to wait the 7 days before you cancel it. You can sign up for
0: the
25: 7 day trial. And then as soon as it activates, you just cancel.
0: I always assumed that once I hit cancel, it cancels that day. It'll just not renew.
25: It does it till the end of your seven days. So you have your 7 days and it doesn't renew. Or if you signed up for that, you know, whatever. Like, let's just say, like today, you know, I canceled this DirecTV thing. Mm-hmm. Like, it just doesn't do it the next month. But like from now until the end of that billing cycle that you just paid for or whatever, then it's still good. Like if you signed up for an annual on one of these apps, it'll say, okay, well, I'm canceling it. I don't want to renew it when it comes up for renewal. But between now and whenever it was supposed to expire, it's still good.
0: But you want to stay off DirecTV now, Woody, because you're going to discover something you love and then you're going to re-up it again. So just stay off of it like it never happened.
25: Yeah.
2: Yeah, I did this with Audible because I really wanted to listen. There was an audiobook. I was going to get into the audiobook game and Mel Robbins, Let Them Theory, which I highly recommend.
25: Right.
2: I listened to that and I loved
1: it. Mel. What up?
2: Yes. So then I was like, oh, I'll probably find some other books that I love, but I'm not really a book person. I don't even know how to find things that I love. So it's charging you every month and you accrue, you know, it's like, oh, you have one credit. And so you keep all the credits until you find a book that you want to read. And I ended up with like 6 or 7 credits. And I thought, I'm just going to cancel it. But your credits disappear once you do that. And I'm like, well, I already paid for these.
25: Yeah.
2: And I don't want my credits to disappear.
25: See, that's what I ran into with Massage Envy.
2: Yeah, because they were sitting there for you.
25: Yeah. And when you cancel, you have to use them within but I had 80 some massages all built up that were already paid for.
2: Right.
25: How the hell am I going to go through 80 massages in the 5 days that I was given?
0: Just live there.
25: And so basically you sacrifice them.
2: Yeah.
4: Or lose it.
25: Or you keep paying until you use them all and then you cancel. But
2: so I ended up going to cancel and then it's like, are you sure you don't want to just pause for 3 months? And I was like, actually, I'll pause because I have all these credits that I want to save. And then all of a sudden, 3 months later, I get hit with the charge. And I'm like, I thought I canceled that. Yeah. And then I was like, oh, I did pause. What I ended up doing was I texted my friend who's into audiobooks. I said, are there any audiobooks that you want? Because you can't transfer the credit, but you can buy a book and send it to someone as a gift. She sent me 3 and I was like, okay, here you go. Any more? She's like, no, I just picked 6 random books and sent them directly to her. And I was like, hope you like them. Maybe you listen, maybe you won't. But I'm canceling those.
25: It's like back in the day, we had to pick all those CDs for a penny.
4: Yeah. Uh-huh. 11.
0: Columbia House.
25: Uh-huh. The Columbia House. Uh-huh. I don't know. Just pick some.
2: Yep.
25: 877-44-WOODY. 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
1: A couple follow-up questions on the text after we're talking about how you sign up for something, you're a member or whatever subscription you signed up for, and then you're paying for it every month, but you're not even really using it. But it's out of sight, out of mind. Because the auto-pay thing, that's the deal with DirecTV for me. So little TV. I wish I had more time for TV.
2: I know.
3: Heard you talk about what you watched in over a year.
1: I haven't.
3: Yeah.
1: I've been so busy with the flight training stuff. It's all right. It's all my spare time is that and family stuff and work stuff. Mm-hmm. I want to get back to that though. Question for Gina.
4: Yeah.
1: Excuse me.
4: Bless you.
1: What was the name of the clothing thing that you were talking about?
4: It's Fabletics.
1: Fabletics.
4: Yeah. And the stuff rules. I have a ton of it.
1: Yeah, you said it was good.
4: It's great. You just don't want to forget to push cancel or pause on that.
1: Yeah, on some of those. Because you can sometimes you could skip.
4: Yeah, exactly.
1: Like if it's a subscription to something, you could say skip this next.
4: I'm not a candidate for skipping because I would forget.
5: It's also a credit, too. It's not like your money just in the wind with the Fabletics thing.
1: Well, it's kind of like the massage envy. Yeah. Like I'd pay for the membership. Uh-huh. That was including the 60-minute massage. Mm-hmm. And when he didn't use it for that month, it carried over. And they just started piling up till I had 80-some unused one. And by the way, somebody texted over saying, notice how Woody didn't even acknowledge the whole group's idea to knock them out. Like, just give them to everybody. It's because they're gone.
3: Yeah.
1: It's because it kept piling up, and I kept forgetting to do it to where I eventually just said, you know what? Cancel.
3: Yeah.
1: And just let them go in the wind because we kept just getting behind on it. And it was just adding to the problem every single month. It's if I had them, I would give them away right now.
3: Yeah.
1: It's not that I didn't want to give them.
4: Yeah, you're
1: anybody.
4: So stingy, Scrooge.
1: Yeah, I'm known for being very stingy.
4: Yeah.
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0: Lori Show. All right, cheers and jeers, Greg.
1: I'm going to say cheers to productivity, even though it's kind of a jeers, because being super productive is boring and laborious and it sucks. But I have been so productive the past few days because I'm getting the house painted. And so you have to move stuff. I cut down hedges. Then emptied out the home office because I want to get that repainted as well. I literally took out every single thing in that office out. Well, we both did. I'm not going to take all the credit. Made 3 different trips to Goodwill to the point where they saw me every day. I got rid of so much stuff. So it sucked, but I'm so glad it's over.
2: That's the best part.
1: Yeah, exactly. Jeers, and this pains me to say it, jeers to my favorite place on earth, Home Goods.
2: What? Oh. Greg.
1: I walked in the other day, and what is taking up, I would say, about a good 20 to 25% of the front of the store? Halloween crap.
3: Yeah. More and more Halloween crap everywhere.
1: Exactly, but...
3: Yeah, Lowe's, they already have the skeletons that are like 10 feet tall.
4: It's called Summerween. Oh my God.
1: It's so dumb.
2: You guys have that, right?
1: And it sent me into this mega, I was going to say judgmental, more judgmental than usual state that I live in. I'm so judgmental. Like, they had Halloween pillows. Can you imagine a grown adult changing out their pillows
5: my
1: for
5: wife's got
1: Halloween?
5: One.
4: Yes. Yeah.
1: How, like, are you
2: obviously
1: four?
5: My wife's got one. She's got like a little candy corn throw pillow.
4: Oh, yeah, it
5: looks like a candy corn.
3: Yeah.
5: She breaks it out with all the other, you know, Halloween tchotchkes that she puts around the house.
1: Oh, my God.
4: Yeah, it's cute.
1: It turned me off to Halloween. Not just that the timing of it or the sheer volume of it, but the entire concept of it.
2: Oh, stop it, God, society.
1: We're not six. We're adults.
2: You don't like Halloween decorations?
1: I hate Halloween decorations.
3: I thought you would appreciate the decor change.
1: No, it's ugly.
5: He's never been a fan of Halloween.
3: Yeah, but I'm just saying, like a pillow inside your house.

0: It's ridiculous. How and I you, judge you so harshly.
1: Okay, I'm afraid to ask this, but how do you feel about seasonal wreaths on the door?
0: I've always been pro wreath.
1: Oh, thank God.
0: Pro wreath.
1: So I have a red, white, and blue
0: You could
1: wreath
0: do a
1: on.
0: Summer wreath, okay. A 4th of July yeah. wreath.
1: But can it be like a black and orange wreath for Halloween?
0: That's passable. But okay. if you're changing passable. Out your couch pillows and your
1: yes.
0: candy bowls and, oh, it's so stupid. Grow up.
2: So, Greg, is this just because you don't like Halloween? Because for a lot of people, it's to get in the mood, to feel festive, when we want to be in the mood of the holiday and you just don't want
0: you
2: to.
0: You can get in the mood. October 20th. Why do you have to get
3: I'll
0: in the mood?
3: The month of October.
1: Yeah, the whole yeah. month.
0: Okay.
3: For Halloween.
0: Even I would be that generous. You can take October. You don't need to do it months in advance, and then it overtakes the whole world.
1: No, my son, I agree with
0: oh,
1: that.
0: This collective immaturity. It's so
3: you know, my son's favorite holiday is Halloween.
0: Oh, yeah.
3: And he was ripping out because we drove by where Spirit goes in every year, mm-hmm. and they had the pods. Of all the product that show up, because mm-hmm. they put them into these, like, you know, when it closes for the season,
0: yep. mm-hmm.
3: they put them in one of those, like, mobile pods, and they all get picked up and taken to some warehouse somewhere.
0: Right.
3: Those were delivered, the signs on the door talking about, like, when they're going to be opening and things like that. So they're already starting to set up the Spirit Halloween stores.
2: Oh, yeah. Mm-hmm. And Greg, I don't disagree with you that it's too early, but the problem is that if you don't buy the Halloween stuff now, when it's out, when October rolls around, it is gone yeah, and you are out of luck, my friend.
3: Yeah, because you need this season. New
0: I was going to say, like, what more new stuff do you
3: yeah,
0: need?
3: You need this year's spider
0: yeah,
3: web.
0: Last year's pumpkin bro.
4: There's new mechanics.
0: Yeah.
4: Know?
0: Oh, it's just, yeah. it's so basic, bitch.
5: Last yeah. year's pumpkin broke.
3: Morgan, cheers and jeers.
6: Well, cheers to me for just being such a stand-up young woman that I am, right?
0: Mm-hmm.
6: I hit someone's car over the weekend.
1: Oh, no.
6: Their parked car. They weren't in the car. Just back straight into it. Woot-de-doo. Here we go. Boom. Crash. And then I'm like, well, dang it, I need to leave a note. So I'm looking in the car, I have a receipt, but I don't have a pen. And I'm looking in the car and I can't find a pen. And I also noticed someone in their car across the street. I don't know if they saw me hit the car, but I'm like, okay, there's people watching. I have to leave something, right? I'm so nice that I got my mascara. I ruined my mascara and I wrote my phone number on this receipt and put it on the car.
1: That's like you're a good citizen.
6: So I hope they never call me and I hope they can't read it.
1: But yeah, it looks psychotic, but it was the right thing to do.
6: I didn't see any damage, no. Okay. But because I just, it was a parked car. I just backed up.
0: Bumped into it.
6: Boop, mm-hmm. you know.
2: Yeah. Did you only write your number?
6: Yeah.
2: So they, if there's no damage, they don't even know that that's why you left
6: Sammy,
2: the number.
6: I was writing with mascara. You could barely even,
3: yeah.
2: right.
6: I ruined the mascara trying to write on the receipt.
1: Yeah.
6: But I was proud of myself for not just driving away and like trying, you know.
3: Yeah, that's, I mean, it's the right thing to do.
6: But then they're probably going to see the receipt and be like, what is this weird,
4: this
6: you know.
4: This is odd.
6: Weird phone number for no reason.
3: Well, especially if they don't notice any damage. Yeah. If they don't right. notice any, like if they came back and there was a dent, they'd be, oh, okay, this is the person
6: right.
3: that but hit even the car. If, but if there's no damage, they might not even put two and two together.
6: But even if there's no damage, I feel bad driving off and not saying anything.
3: Well, just in case there was a camera.
6: Yeah, exactly.
2: Right. I mean, right. who knows who was watching.
0: Witnesses.
3: My favorite are the people who get busted now doing things with Teslas. Oh, not yeah. realizing that these things are recording everything.
6: Record
3: everything.
6: 24/7.
3: Yeah. It's like,
4: idiot.
3: I thought that was so well known now
1: yeah.
3: that the Teslas have cameras.
1: Even when they're
0: you wouldn't even
1: off?
0: Bother to try.
3: Yeah, when they're parked.
1: Oh.
4: Yeah. No face coverings, nothing. Like,
3: yeah.
0: It's like a Ring doorbell.
4: Yeah.
1: Oh, wow.
3: Yeah, no so problem. Dumb.
1: That's fun.
3: Yeah, and then Jeer.
6: Jeers is, Menace, you know I love Korean barbecue, right?
4: Yeah.
6: But I have no goddamn self-control when I go in those restaurants. And I ate so much, and I was getting the meat sweats, like, so
4: oh, yeah.
6: bad.
1: That's how you know you did it right.
6: I had, like, my sitting so unladylike, like, just plopped down in a chair waiting yes, for my right. friends to be done. And then, like, had three Korean pancakes, if you know what those are.
1: Those are so
6: yeah.
1: good.
6: Oh,
1: the
6: so
1: scallion
6: good.
1: Pancakes.
6: Oh, they're so good. Damn, so jeers to my self-control at Korean barbecue.
4: You just go hammer.
3: So Jeff G, cheers it. And jeers.
7: Cheers to Friday weddings. I love them all
3: you
7: of a
3: do?
7: Sudden. At first, I was like, man, afternoon on a Friday, I just want to go home, take a nap, and yeah. get ready for the weekend. But honestly, to have it over with by Friday night at 9,
3: yeah, it doesn't
7: I
3: take
7: was
3: the,
7: like, hell yeah, yeah, I got yeah, a Saturday and I got a Sunday. Weekend.
3: Yeah, dude, I can see that argument.
4: Wedding season for you, Jeff? This is like the fourth wedding you went to this week.
7: Twice in 3 weeks.
4: Yeah.
7: Wow. Twice in 3 weeks.
0: I'm kind of jealous.
7: Yeah, it was fun and it was a great wedding. Shout out to Quaz and his lady Diane. It was an awesome time and thank you for having it on a Friday.
3: Yeah, you know what? I've always seen the Friday wedding as an inconvenience.
1: Well, no, but
3: you're
1: way.
3: Right. You're right. Where, especially if it's in town, if you have to travel for it, that's a pain. That's still a pain in the ass, and it still takes up your entire weekend because now you're spending your Saturday either traveling home or hanging out more. But yeah, if it's a local Friday wedding, that is pretty good because you're right. You still have your whole weekend.
7: Mm-hmm. Yep, it was awesome, man.
3: Yeah, not bad.
7: And Jeers, my wife, always late. Always late.
3: Menace.
7: She was killing me on Friday for the wedding, right? She started getting ready like 90 minutes before me. I kind of get in where I fit in. I shower. I put on my suit. I'm chilling. Then I go sit on the couch and wait for her, right? And I love how she comes running in to the living room. We got to go. We got to go. We're late.
3: I'm like, as if she's been waiting on you.
7: I know.
3: Yeah.
7: I go, I know. So I stop on the way out of the door to get a drink of water. Why are you getting water right now? We're going to be late. I go, I know we're going to be late because of you, not because of my water.
3: At this point, we're already late.
7: 15 seconds. You know what I mean?
4: It's weird because you try so many different angles. You're like,
7: bro,
4: I'm the one that's going to constantly remind them that, hey, we need to hurry up. And then you get yelled at.
7: Yep.
4: Or you don't say anything. And then we're going to be like super late. You know, there's no way of like figuring out.
7: You're never going
4: to
7: win.
4: How to have a discussion.
3: This has
4: about
3: been Menace's challenge for as long as I've known him. And as long as he's been with Nacho.
4: Yeah, the only thing that's helped me, Jeff, and you haven't been on the show since I mentioned this, is buying a Dyson hair dryer because the Dyson hair dryer speeds up drying the hair. Like it cuts a half hour. So you at least get an extra half hour of time.
7: I don't know.
4: That's it.
7: Oh, I can try it.
4: Yes. Bro, I'm telling you, it's helped. It hasn't fixed the situation, but it's definitely helped.
1: But for dudes, are any of you guilty of this? Everybody's finally ready to go, and then you go, okay, hold on, I got to go to the bathroom.
4: No.
7: That wasn't the case.
4: I have family member dudes like that. Like, okay, we've been at the house all day.
1: Yep.
4: All day, and we know that we have to leave at this certain time. And then we all start walking towards the car. Oh, I got to go up to go to the bathroom real quick or something like that.
1: Yep.
4: We've been in the house, bro. You saw us getting ready for an hour and a half.
7: Yeah.
4: Now you have to go to the bathroom?
3: Well, so the place that we were going to meet for dinner was in the same hotel that we were already in. Didn't have to travel, just had to go downstairs. And we were supposed to meet in 15 minutes. Now, I had gone back to the room. I was, T-shirt, boxers, whatever, just taking a nap. My wife's like, you know, we have dinner in 15 minutes. I'm like, yeah, I got this. I was up, dressed, shoes on, ready to go, and still had 5 minutes to kill. That included taking a leak, brushing my hair.
1: And you did full hair and makeup?
3: Oh, putting on some cologne. No, but I'm saying, like, I got it. Like, I will be ready on time.
7: Same.
1: You got the internal
3: problem.
1: Clock.
7: But somehow it's always our fault still.
3: Sir, of course.
1: Well, leave that water in the sink, sir, please.
3: 877
4: time management.
3: 44 Woody. Text us over to 22987. 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
1: Scenic Blue Ridge Mountain trails and sunny afternoons at local breweries. 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
11: And we go right to Gina Grad, who's standing by with the trending news headlines.
13: Well, San Francisco 49ers head coach Kyle Shanahan, he's recovering after getting hurt in a big car crash a couple weeks ago. He had a concussion, a broken nose, 3 broken ribs, a broken hand, and he needed more than 40 stitches in his face.
14: Damn.
13: Yeah, he was treated at the hospital. He's been released, but the internet, it's on fire, saying he's drunk driving. Of course, no proof of that, just the internet, you know, being the internet. But
11: I think you would have heard about that. Like, if there was a drunk driving incident involving an NFL head coach, someone from the police department would have leaked that information about how he got... like Justin Timberlake or any of these other people. Yeah. You would have heard about
20: also,
11: that.
20: If he got that messed up, there's no way that he would be able to hide that he was drunk.
13: But here's the thing. The information didn't even become public for 2 weeks. So somebody was sitting on it. Somebody had their mouth shut. And speaking of that, another well-known NFL personality was arrested, this time for a confirmed DWI. That was former Dallas Cowboys quarterback Tony Romo. He was busted on suspicion of DWI in Milwaukee. So according to that police report, Romo was pulled over and performed poorly on his field sobriety test. He was taken into custody. He was released. And he'll have to be in court in September. No word if he'll face any punishment for his job over at CBS.
11: My question, because when I saw this story, it said Tony Romo arrested for OWI, which I had not seen before.
13: OWI.
11: I wish we could just agree on, is it OWI, DUI, or DWI?
13: Is it operating?
11: Yes, operating while intoxicated.
13: Yeah, I like it.
11: So DUI, DWI, can we just like standardize?
20: Right.
13: I mean, does that cover like using a wrecking ball? Like, why does it have to be, what are you operating?
23: Because DUI is drinking, DWI is
13: driving.
11: Driving
23: under the influence. DWI driving is
11: while intoxicated.
23: While impaired. So I think that goes under like pills or weed or something like that that's different.
11: But again, can't we just standardize? It doesn't matter what it is, you were impaired. So whether it was with alcohol or some kind of drugs or cough medicine, you know, whatever, they could say, you know, you're impaired. So
13: I don't like it. I don't like OWI.
11: Let's just stick with a standard thing.
13: That'd be nice.
11: Let's simplify.
13: Yeah, so that's what's going on, Woody.
11: All right, thank you very much, Gina Grad.
13: Got it.
11: More Woody Show's next. Hang on.
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11: This report.
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0: Well, the celebration of life ceremony for Oliver Tree, who recently died in the helicopter crash. That happened with his family, friends, and fans.
1: I forgot to watch.
0: Diplo, Logan Paul, and a whole bunch more. There were live performances, tribute videos, unreleased footage, and a whole bunch more, including one thing people were talking about is his mom, Oliver's mom.
2: Yeah, his mom is great.
0: Yeah, talked about her final FaceTime with Oliver before the accident.
3: I texted Oliver the day before he passed and asked how quitting smoking was going for him, as he promised he would give it up once he was on tour. He FaceTimed me immediately and let out a huge puff of cigarette smoke in my face. But he was so happy and excited about life that day. He told us he was taking a helicopter ride to a house on a mountaintop the next day to make TikToks and music with his friends. He loved having epic days, each one more memorable than the last.
0: That sucks. I can't imagine, like, you know, having to speak at your own child's funeral or celebration of life thing. That sucks. But, I mean, the event itself, I mean, looked like fun, you know, like it sounds weird to say, but I think that was the idea, right?
4: Yeah.
0: The idea was just like this fun celebration, which Greg wants the opposite of that.
1: Oh, I want guys to be so devastated.
4: He wants you to jump on the casket,
1: like barely be able to carry on.
0: Like he really wants us to be requiring medication just to balance us back out after he passes.
1: For like a week. Not for the rest of your life. I mean, is it so much to ask that you spend 1 week just totally devastated?
4: Like caring, right? You know? Like, I'm gone.
1: Bawling your eyes out.
0: Greg, I know how much you love a good prank and a good social media fad.
1: Yeah. Oh, for sure.
0: Well, this is happening right now. This is, I think it's pretty funny. So parents are tricking their kids, I'm sorry, are tricking their parents. And they get a video of a newscaster telling a story. Have you seen any of these, Menace?
4: Well, let me guess, is it an AI thing?
0: Well, so the newscaster tells a story about someone who's committed a crime, and then the kids have a picture of their parents.
4: Oh, yeah, yeah.
5: That's funny.
0: As like, you know, where they go,
1: that's good.
0: Police are looking for this person.
5: Gotcha.
0: Yeah,
1: like
0: yeah right. And then the they get the reaction. They film the reaction of the parents watching it.
4: Well,
1: that's good.
4: What sucks is kids are doing this to old people inside like grocery stores and like Target and stuff like that. And they'll show them an AI video of them. They'll like secretly take a photo of the old person and then put them in an AI video of them doing like weird stuff.
5: I hate that crap.
4: And they go, oh, look what you're doing. Yeah. And then they like confuse the old person.
5: That's I don't like that.
1: That's not funny.
0: You want to hear some of the reactions?
1: Yeah, this what you're describing
0: this
1: is funny.
0: This is funny. Yeah. Like if I, you know, showed my mom, oh my God, mom, did you see this? And it's her picture. She's the one wanted for shoplifting just to get a reaction.
6: Big news, a woman is wanted for shoplifting at Walmart in Boulevard, Tennessee. Her name is Carolyn Puckett.
7: Mama, that's you. That's you. I don't know what you did.
6: Suspected in a murder in eastern Kentucky late last night. If anybody knows any details, reach out.
7: Fucking come and get me. What?
4: It's like Greg with taking a major caca.
1: Yeah, right.
0: Yeah.
1: My favorite prank going around that I'm seeing on Instagram a lot is, I think it's called the invisible threat. So let's say Gina and I are having dinner and we're just eating, and I see nothing and I just go, oh my God, and I jump back, and then the other person sees it and they think there's a bug or a snake
5: Bug.
1: And they go flying backwards and fall over.
5: That's funny.
1: Hilarious.
5: But if you did that, I'd be like, let me guess, a ladybug?
1: Yeah, that's true. Wouldn't work. But if you did it to me.
5: Oh, you'd freak out.
1: It would work.
0: I mean, the harmless prank stuff is fine. Yeah. There was a video that popped up. Hey, remember this, guys, when pranks were harmless and it was people, they were sent to go make a delivery, flowers or different things, to a church. And they walked in, and as they're about halfway down, like walking toward the front of the church, up from the pews, three heads pop up. One is the priest, and then another one is like a woman, like in a nun's outfit. And the priest's like shirt is like unbuttoned.
1: And
0: just to get the reaction of the, it's like these chicks like holding like flowers.
5: That'll do it.
1: That's good.
0: My. And then
1: excuse me.
0: They started with, it was just the priest and like one nun's head would pop up. Then it was like the priest, a nun, and then a second nun.
5: Nice.
0: Some people, you can imagine in the comments, did not like that.
1: Yeah, no.
0: They did not have a sense of humor about it.
4: When I worked at a grocery store,
0: still harmless.
4: The new people, we'd always go, oh, we need you to count the black tiles because it was a checkered floor. because we're going to replace them. Yeah. So we would just see the new people like walk around the store counting.
0: 877-44-WOODY. 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
2: Seabass, cheers and jeers.
3: Well, cheers to the guy who terribly and horribly lost his lawsuit to me. He has reached out and agreed to pay.
4: Oh, sweet.
3: Because he had till the end of the month, if you recall.
5: The sign collecting or the signature collecting company.
3: Yeah, this is the guy
5: company.
3: That did a very poor job, and I say broke the contract to collect signatures for my bid for city council. Asked to pay. Now, he did misquote the price. He didn't include court fees, which I reminded him of very kindly. But I was afraid, you know, you're afraid with these guys, and judging by what I'd known of this company, that perhaps they were just going to disappear. And, you know, it's like a bad contractor, like I have to go chase him and blah, blah, blah, blah, blah. So cheers to him for at least, it seems, well, you know, the check hasn't cleared yet, that he's going to pay me, which is good. Ladies. Yeah.
5: He'll send you the check, but there will be no signature on the check.
6: Yeah, right.
3: Oh, God,
6: it's
3: sorry.
6: In the mail.
5: Wouldn't that be ironic?
3: Or it's postdated to the next year. Oh, my bad.
5: Yeah.
3: So, ladies, that means I'm going to have like 16 grand burning a hole in my pocket. Mm. I don't know if mama needs a new pair of shoes or anything. Hit me up. You know how to get a hold of me.
4: Birkin?
7: Yeah, Birkin.
3: Yeah, I don't know. What should I spend that money on? Feel free to text in with your ideas, although I don't have access to that, so I won't know what they are.
6: You can't afford a Birkin, so.
7: Yeah, you can.
6: For 16 grand?
7: Yeah.
3: They're like $3,000 or $4,000.
7: You can get entry level for 10.
6: I thought they were like 100 grand.
3: Birkins?
7: Well, there are some that go up to 100 grand.
3: Let's do purse talk with Menace.
4: Worth it.
3: Cheers to the city of San Diego. Was down for like the 12th year in a row to Comic-Con, and it was the worst for homelessness that I've ever seen. And you'd think this is their weekend.
4: Yeah, they knew it was happening.
3: This is San Diego's big thing.
5: Yeah, even San Francisco cleans itself up when they know they're going to be in the spotlight. I forget what that event was. And
3: the
5: for the first time ever, they came
4: Chinese
5: through
4: government
5: and cleaned
4: coming.
5: Everything up.
4: So it can be done.
3: And Gavin Newsom admitted, like, yeah, we could do that anytime. so but, you know, I'm driving in Saturday, 9 a.m., and it's San Diego, downtown San Diego is not huge, and they are everywhere. And it's just zombies picking at stuff, taking over sidewalks. It looked like San Francisco or LA, but this is Saturday of Comic-Con. And there's, of course, parents and kids, because it's comic books. It should be for children everywhere. And they're just in and among the population. So I don't know what they're doing down there, but it's not working.
7: Well, I was just telling off the air to people in the room, you weren't here, Seabass, that in Mexico, they're starting to just have people that just round people up off the street and then force them into rehab. And it's even like,
3: dude, so you mean a solution?
5: Well, I doubt they're taking them to rehab. It's like when you tell your kids that they went to the

0: the dog went to the farm.
1: Yeah. Right.
0: Mexico rehab, yeah. Whatever.
2: That's well, even family, yeah. It's called spiritual mission or something like that.
0: That translates to hole in desert.
3: But see, that's what we used to do in a, and what other, go to Japan, you don't see it there, shout out to Japan. Mm-hmm. So what we used to do in this country until people 40, 50 years ago decided that One Flew Over the Cuckoo's Nest was real life. And mm-hmm. yeah. and the solution is, there is some abuse in the hospitals. So instead of cleaning up the hospitals, we'll just set them free on the streets. Yeah. Well, they'll get no treatment. And
2: I hate
3: and
2: to
3: kill
2: say
3: each
2: it.
3: Other and kill, and kill, you know.
2: Do you know who started it? It was the Kennedys.
3: It was. Kennedys. I read that book, yes.
2: Yeah.
1: This goes back to Gina's whole thing mm-hmm. about this documentary that
4: Thank
1: she watched,
4: you.
1: Which a lot of people on the text are saying, man, it was really good.
3: They want to stigmatize that Rosemary Kennedy's mental illness. And they just kind of, and then slowly, and then, you know.
2: Started defunding it.
3: And it goes on both sides. Reagan was part of the problem, too.
4: So, his two-part plan that never got to part two.
2: But Reagan took a lot of heat for it, but it was the Kennedys that started it.
3: Both of them did wrong. I agree. So lock them up.
4: But then Eunice Kennedy started the Special Olympics. Thank you.
2: Okay, cool.
4: Former sister Rosemary.
3: The guy laid out on the sidewalk in San Diego with an armful of meth doesn't need the Special Olympics.
2: So we need to go Mexico style.
5: Having never been to Japan, if you're walking through a city in Japan, do you see trash or homeless people at all?
3: Not only do you
5: not
3: see trash, you don't even see garbage cans.
5: Really?
3: It's a very famous thing where you take it with you and get rid of it at home. I will say this. I was walking around a park, Greg, in Japan, in Tokyo, and I did notice like something going on in the bushes. Uh-huh. And this guy, I did see a homeless guy there. Uh-huh. He'd made like a perfectly hidden little hideout in the bushes.
5: It was probably neat and orderly.
3: Exactly. So even the homeless in Japan are very fancy, are neat, orderly, and they don't want to disturb the rest of the population.
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18: All right. Oh, man. You got to see this video. Let's play Guess the Cruise Line.
19: Okay. Oh, okay.
20: Ready?
18: All right. So there's this video that is being shared on social media. So this is all because of the behavior of one of the other passengers during dinner. In the video, the woman can be seen grabbing her dinner fork and using it to scratch her foot at the table.
19: Oh, God.
18: And she must have had some kind of, like, foot thing going on because you can actually see the skin flakes falling off of her foot and onto the floor.
19: I'm going to puke.
21: Toe shave.
18: Yeah. So here's here's a clip of the passengers who went down, and they were talking to the employees, trying to have something done about it.
2: We actually have a video, if you would like to, because I'm telling you, it's bad.
4: Because we showed guest services, and they couldn't believe it.
5: So this is her just scratching her foot at this point. I zoomed in so you can see the severity of her infection.
4: And she lives on the third, stays on the third floor. Mm-hmm.
5: This very disgusting.
18: Okay, so guess the cruise line.
3: Ooh, the Ritz-Carlton.
13: Yeah, the Viking River cruise.
2: It's got to be Virgin, right? Adults only.
13: I'm going to say Carnival. Uh-huh.
18: Carnival.
2: I second that.
18: Carnival.
3: Yeah, maybe Carnival.
18: Carnival?
13: Yeah, I would say Carnival.
18: Wow, sweep it for Carnival. Well, yeah. you guys are really good at this because it is Carnival cruise. Yay! Of course it is.
2: How are people not in Paris?
3: Spring break of the seas.
18: Yeah, somebody said it's the Waffle House of the seas.
13: Oh, man. Yeah. I've had some good times on Carnival, but if I saw this, I would never stop throwing up.
18: When was the last time you were on there? Oh. I feel like it's maybe changed.
13: Yeah,
18: because
13: like 8 years ago.
18: The dialogue, the conversation around Carnival seems to have changed over the last like 5 or 6 years.
13: I think you're
18: years.
13: Right about that. This was not a thing, I think, when I went on.
18: Yeah, like I don't know. It's families, all of a sudden, it budget. Just like... It became the place where people who just wanted to cause trouble or, you know, kind of gross people go.
13: Yeah.
18: Yeah. Like the,
13: gross people go.
18: No, but yeah, like people who are just like being gross or, acting ridiculous or, like scratching their foot with a fork at the dinner table.
13: Gross.
18: That's so disgusting. Carnival saw the video. They released a statement saying that cleanliness and hygiene are no joke to them. They also say they removed that fork from service.
3: Oh, did they?
18: You think? No way they know what they don't know. By the time these people went down to whatever, you think the person was still there at the dinner table and they went there and they grabbed that one fork? No chance.
13: Mm-hmm. That fork's long gone.
18: Some Carnival passenger right now has that in their mouth. I'm not saying they didn't wash it.
2: That's the thing. Like, I judge this woman harshly. She's disgusting. She should be embarrassed. Why would you do that when you're at the dinner table? The list goes on and on and on. But when it comes to gross factor, what she was doing was gross. It's not necessarily the fork that's gross. You probably have gone to restaurants and put a fork in your mouth that was in the mouth of a cold, sore, riddled slob.
13: Ugh.
2: And you're putting that in your mouth. You're drinking from glasses that everybody has drank out
18: of.
2: So it's no more or less gross because it's the fork. The woman is disgusting. She's a pig.
13: Well, I think that's just how you pacify your passengers. Don't worry, the fork's gone, everybody.
2: Yeah.
13: Psychologically, it's so disgusting.
1: But how did nobody say anything? Even the people she was with were fine with her scratching her foot at the dinner table.
3: I saw the video. I don't think they could see what she was doing.
13: She's kind of under the table, being real nonchalant about it.
18: Yeah, it was the people at the other table who
13: that
18: saw what she was
13: great
18: doing.
13: Great view.
18: Yeah, I mean, I've had those thoughts about, you think about hotels. Like, you're putting your face on these pillows that... Mm-hmm. Maybe that was somebody else's crotch pillow. You know how some people sleep with like a pillow between their knees and it's up in there and their ass crack and their coochie crease.
13: Yeah. Those pillows don't get swapped out either.
18: Or like, how do you know that the bed you're sleeping in wasn't the sex bed for somebody else and they slept in the other one?
13: Right. Like Sammy does, but that's an eating bed.
1: Right. An eating bed and a sleeping
18: bed.
13: Right.
18: Uh-huh. Yeah. Like, so people are foul.
13: Yeah.
18: People blowing their snot rockets on the floor.
13: And what that woman said, you can really see the extent of the infection.
2: It's so gross.
18: Yeah. Oh, disgusting.
13: No, thank you.
18: It is Shark Week on Discovery.
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2: Yes.
18: Here on The Woody Show. So we got cart narcs for you each morning this week. A couple new exciting twists and things that are different from your average cart narking that Agent Sebastian does. And so we'll have some of those surprises. They do that on Shark Week too.
2: Mm-hmm. Yeah. There's always one big spectacle.
18: Yeah, they'll introduce like a couple new elements or something from the years past that maybe you hadn't seen before. So we'll kick off Narc Week next year on The Woody Show. Hang on.
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18: On August 4th, 1962, Marilyn Monroe died. 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

0: 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That is Greg Gorey.
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0: Menace.
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0: Phones are open, 877-44-WOODY. 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Check in over to 22987. So it's the annual tradition on Discovery Shark Week.
1: So excited.
0: Yeah, people love my wife, man. She loves. She's not as crazy as she used to be. She used to set up.
1: It's worn out.
0: She used to set up all the recordings back when it was just DVR only. I think now, because like, you got the Discovery app.
2: You can watch it whenever.
0: Yeah, you just go to like, the Shark Week tab on there. And a lot of times they repeat stuff from, you know, past seasons.
1: Yeah.
0: There's a lot of repeat stuff, but there's always some new stuff in there.
3: Did she record it for the kids? Or she like?
0: No, it's for her.
3: Good for her.
0: No, she loves all that shark stuff.
1: There was one week where they were so obsessed with the sharks jumping out of the water.
3: That's a fun one.
1: That was a fun one.
0: What was the dumb thing they had a couple years ago? Oh, was it a Michael Phelps
1: racing a shark?
0: Racing a shark?
1: Yeah,
0: not really.
3: They gotta keep it fresh.
0: Not really. But
1: yeah,
0: but that was like, cool. Not really. Yeah, but the way they hype that up, and you're like, wait, what?
1: Yeah,
0: but it, you know, then they just take the time.
4: Right.
0: Of a shark, and then compared it to the time that he was able to do it.
4: Otherwise known as something you could look up on your own.
0: Right. Yeah, but they gave it a good shot. You know, they try to get creative. Well, when it's Shark Week on Discovery, it is Narc Week here on The Woody Show. That's right. Agent Sebastian. Going around trying to get people to do the right thing and return those carts to the cart corral or to the front of the store. And what do you got for us, Agent Seabass?
4: We got a new agent joining along, more of a quality controller supervisor agent. That's Jeff G.
0: Oh, nice.
1: Yeah. So excited.
4: The premise here is that I'm going to go out and do my narking. And then as I'm kind of finishing things up, my supervisor will kind of get a customer survey of how things went.
3: Fantastic. Yeah.
4: So this first lady, she's a German lady, middle-aged German lady, and she had dumped her cart and on an angle loose in the handicap walkway, which means that the blue and white striped area next to the handicap spots, that says no parking, but it's always big and open. So therefore, I'm going to throw it so that now someone can't open their rear door, for instance, or we get a wheelchair around. So I've been sitting there in front of her for a while. And I'm waving, I'm pointing, waving, pointing, and she won't talk to me until Jeff shows up. And then her first complaint isn't, oh, I'm sorry about the cart. It's, oh, you got a camera?
1: Yeah.
4: I don't understand the First Amendment.
0: Oh, okay.
4: Oh, yeah, man. See, what you did is you...
5: Why are you recording me?
4: Because you blocked the handicap spot with your...
5: No, I didn't block anything.
4: Well, then what's that?
5: It's not my fault there is no parking for the car. Okay?
4: What's that right there? The front of the store is right there.
5: So you cannot record me first. No, my authorization, you cannot record me.
4: Ma'am, I don't think you understand the First Amendment to the damn Constitution, which says we have the freedom of speech to stop people like yourself from being darn old lazy bones who hate freedom. Watch out behind you. Sorry, ma'am, she's very lazy.
5: Lazy.
4: Oh, lazy bones.
5: You just insulted me?
4: Just insulted
1: me?
3: You think they'd know better in Munich.
4: Getting. They had such hard control. And for folks, I don't think understand necessarily. People say, well, First Amendment's freedom of speech. Well, freedom of speech means the ability also to record things to talk about later. So that means taking notes, taking photos, taking video, recording audio, assuming it's in a public place like a parking lot.
0: No assumed privacy.
4: Right. So that is part of the freedom of speech, is the ability to talk about and record the things you wanted to talk about. So I insulted her by calling her lazy bones. She doesn't like that. Thank God my supervisor, Jeff G, is here.
0: Now, what are you wearing? Do you look like a supervisor?
6: Yes, I wore glasses and a tie.
0: Oh, you had a tie on?
6: Tie on, belt, khakis.
3: Oh, my God.
4: He looked like a manager. It was perfect.
0: Yeah, all right. So like an employee review time.
6: Yes.
4: Yeah, he's got a checklist and a clipboard.
0: Yeah, all right.
5: You just insulted me?
4: I know, I described what you did accurately.
5: You just talked to me that way?
4: Yeah, because you left your cart blocking the handicap access.
5: That rise on the persons?
4: The handicapped people whose spot you just blocked. Here's my...
6: Ma'am, I'm his supervisor.
4: He's my supervisor. She'll tell.
6: How do you think he did today? Was our agent polite and friendly?
5: No.
2: Oh, wow.
3: He's awesome. No.
0: Sure wasn't.
4: And then, so she's got a bunch of... So her first excuse is, you can't record me. That's a lie, obviously. Her second excuse was, it's too far. It was as far to go to the front of the store. It's right there.
1: Oh, no.
4: And now she then throws some more stuff at Jeff as he goes through his checklist.
6: I mean, do you think next time you'll put your cart back?
5: Oh, yeah. I have emergency. I got to take him.
6: You have an emergency. Oh. Okay.
5: I got to take him to that appointment. He came on me. I just
6: stopped
5: for something. What?
6: Did you use any dumb excuses for our agent?
4: I think she just did, Jeff.
6: Oh, okay.
4: Yeah, what emergency? What appointment are you going to that's such an emergency?
5: What's wrong with you?
7: He asked you if you use any dumb excuses, and you just used one about me having an emergency appointment.
6: On a scale of 1 to 5, 5 being the best, how would you rate our agent? Is that a 0?
8: Just drove off.
4: So this is, by the way, to give you more context, she's got a able-bodied passenger with her who could have taken the cart back as well. It's 6:30 in the evening. She went to a warehouse club, but she has to get this guy to some sort of emergency appointment.
2: Huh, interesting.
4: Do you think she might be lying?
3: That's some fuzzy math.
9: Every time I have an emergency, I quickly do some shopping.
4: Yeah. Right, at the biggest store you can find, too.
9: Yeah.
4: Right.
10: And I have a lot of appointments at 7 p.m.
4: Yeah. Right, and if there's such an emergency that you take 5 minutes to argue with people about why. Uh-huh. Right, okay.
8: Sure.
4: Makes sense. Mm-hmm. So sadly, I don't think that one worked, unfortunately, even with Jeff's help.
8: All right, well, Woody's show, Narc Week.
4: And in this next one, this guy, it's a family affair here where a dad, a mom, and a older son are there. And they dump their cart off in the driving lane, in the fire lane, about 3 feet from a fire hydrant. And so I approach this family to see if I can, without even help from my supervisor yet, get them to do the right thing. Oh, all right. Yeah. I was sending the kid to go get it.
11: Don't worry about that. This is where we normally...
4: Well, what about over there?
11: Why over there?
4: Because that's where the carts go. You know what's going on, right, sir? You're young.
11: We've been coming here for 20 years. And this is the.
4: I believe. Is this at Fire Lane for 20 years?
12: Is that an alien ship or an electric vehicle?
3: Yeah, what is that?
4: I think you can tell the EV. So they don't fight me like the last first woman did. They send a kid out to pick it up. And even he gave him a little weep, skeep, like he knew what was going on.
9: Okay.
4: But they can't let me have the last word. The dad has to argue. Yeah. We've been coming here 20 years. Then you haven't noticed a cart return.
9: No, not once.
4: In your 20 years of life coming to this warehouse club.
3: Well, dads aren't going to let you get the last word in front of their kids.
4: Exactly. Even though they're doing the right, they're admitting.
3: Yep, doesn't matter.
4: Doesn't matter. So let's see if Jeff can talk some sense into this dad.
12: All right. Agent Sebastian's supervisor, Jeff, is on the scene.
6: I'm a supervisor.
11: None of your business.
6: How do you think our agent was today? Was he polite and friendly?
5: He's fine, but...
6: He's okay?
11: Who is he? I'm sorry. We don't have time for this. Do your job, man.
6: Just do my job? I'm doing my job, sir.
11: Get out, man. Leave me alone.
6: I'm doing my job. I'm making sure... Oh, you don't have to cuss. That's not necessary.
3: You're so nice.
4: He's telling Jeff G to do his job as he's doing his job.
12: Literally doing my job.
4: I could not be doing my job more than what I'm doing right now.
2: And then to F off? How disrespectful.
13: And he had his wife roll up the windows.
3: Yeah. Of course.
4: And you can hear it, like, this is a classic, the kid's doing the work, the wife is apologizing, the dad's telling you to F off. It's like classic family dynamic.
8: Yeah.
4: So I don't know. Hopefully the kid will shape them up.
8: All right. Woody Show, cart narcs.
4: So this last one, this guy, he had parked a little ways away, and there's a cart return pretty close, but even closer next to him was an empty spot. And so he dumps the cart there, but it's a little windy and has a little bit of an angle. And so as I'm seeing him dump the cart, it begins rolling away, perhaps to even hit his own truck.
3: Oh, no.
4: So I run up on this fella. I was blowing away directly behind him. Might blow away behind his own truck. Look at this.
11: I find it there. Did you see that?
4: Did you see there's 150 of them at the cart returns?
11: Yeah, I find it in there.
4: Okay, yeah. And you didn't use any kind of like reasoning to say, well, maybe that's not where they go.
8: Huh.
4: So his excuse was, I find it there. See that one?
9: I'm not the only one.
4: They love pointing out the one that's loose and not the 150 that are at the cart return.
12: Right.
4: Huh. Yeah. I'm following that guy. But he does get out, and because he can't argue it because it is rolling away at the moment I'm out there. And Jeff comes up to do the after-action report.
11: You have a hard day.
6: You had a hard day?
11: Yeah.
6: Do you think you learned your lesson, sir, about carts?
11: Yeah, it's good.
6: You did?
11: Yeah, it's good.
6: Okay.
11: Yeah, every time I come in, and my kids, when I come in with my kids, say, hey, Dad, I'm going to help you, and you're coming back.
6: Oh, you have great kids.
11: Yes, I'm very embarrassed because I don't want the CSA people lazy.
6: Yeah.
11: You are a very nice person.
12: You know what? Oh, I almost feel like Jeff has this weird kind of calming.
8: Calms him down.
12: His presence is actually helping your cause, which if the cause is trying to get people to realize that they've made the mistake and see the error of their ways, and that next time they'll put the card back, this might be the secret sauce.
3: Yeah, because Jeff's not adversarial. Yeah. He's like, what do you think?
13: Maybe it's the tie.
4: He's not telling them one thing or the other. He's just asking questions.
3: And this is the first time ever in the history of cart narcs I actually feel sorry for somebody. It's like, oh, I'm embarrassed.
9: I'm embarrassed.
4: Sorry. Yeah. My kids make me do it.
12: It's a learning experience.
4: Yeah. Well, some people, as I say, some people grow older. They don't grow up. But this guy, I think, grew his three sizes too big.
12: Let me ask Jeff about his overall Carton Arcs experience. Like, what? So what was it? Like, were you nervous at all? Like, because you know, some of these people get crazy. Like, going into it, because, yeah, I don't know. You don't know what to expect. You don't know how people are going to react.
13: Well, I mean, honestly, I never really thought about that. I looked at it as like, I got to do a job and I got to get some good audio. And that was it, man. Like, I'm all in and that I just got to go for it.
12: Watching Seabass in action
13: was impressive.
12: Oh, yeah.
13: It was awesome. Honestly, like, and so many people that come up to him when we're looking around for carts, and then all the people at the store that their job is to collect carts were thanking him and high-fiving him. Yeah. And at one point, we thought we were going to get kicked out because the manager came out. But he was like, hey, man, you guys need any water or anything? Yeah. He was like so thankful that Seabass was there doing his thing.
3: Let's talk manager to manager.
2: Now, my question is, did you guys arrive to the location together? Did you take a car ride?
13: No, we did not.
3: Oh, so you didn't get to go in the
4: It was close. It was close to Jeff G's house. But no, it's I tell people, like, just FYI, they're going to be super mad at me. But if you're there with me, they're not going to hurt you. And like Jeff said, too, people are not 10 to 1. People are cool. The people are mean and nasty. But the mean and nasty ones still need to be dealt with.
12: Well, it is NARC week because it's Shark Week on Discovery. NARC week here on the Woody Show. Agent Sebastian, Jeff G. Nice work. NARC, hard NARC. What you gonna do? What
4: you gonna do when they NARC on you? Oh, yeah, man. See, what you did is
5: you record him?
4: Because you blocked the handicap spot with your...
5: No, I didn't block anything.
4: Well, what's the...
5: It's not my fault there is no parking for the car.
4: Okay? What's that right there? The front of the store is right there.
5: So, you cannot record him. Not my authorization, you cannot
4: report. Ma'am, I don't think you understand the First Amendment to the damn Constitution, which says we have the freedom of speech to stop people like yourself from being darn old lazy bones who hate freedom. Watch out behind you. Sorry, ma'am, she's very lazy.
5: Lazy?
4: Oh, lazy bones.
5: You just insulted
4: me? We have to be right back.
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0: Now, I want to give the Cartnark supervisor, Jeff G., an opportunity to speak on this first, because I think you would be more sensitive to this than, you know, Agent Sebastian's not really sensitive to many things at all. But somebody said, I've never seen Seabass get aggressive so quickly with Americans as he did with this immigrant. And there was something else in there, too. Like,
1: aggressive.
2: He only picks on minorities.
0: Yeah, he only picks on minorities for the cartnarking. What was your observation in that?
3: No, I mean, he treated everybody the same.
2: Thank you.
3: And those are only three out of about, you know, seven or so that we approached, you know.
0: Yeah.
3: Those just happened to be the ones that he played today. But no, he treated everybody equally. He wasn't, I mean, I don't think he was aggressive at all. I mean, he just was doing his job.
0: Yeah.
3: As a cartnark, yeah.
0: I mean, the whole point is to get the best reactions. So the people that you hear on the air are the best reactions.
4: Yeah.
0: There's a bunch of other people that he's approached that just don't give you anything.
5: They're just boring.
0: Yeah. And so we don't hear those. We don't play those in the segment.
3: No, but he was equal opportunity destroyer when it came to the
1: stupid excuses.
3: So I mean, I think that's BS, and I think you're looking way too hard into it, man.
1: It sounds like you're blaming immigrants for leaving carts out. Not cool, Texter. Not cool.
4: Making a lot of assumptions.
0: And Seabass, you weren't in the room because we had gone to the break when Jeff said this, but he did pay you a compliment when it comes to your athletic prowess.
3: Yeah. He did.
1: I had to run after one. It wasn't part of the audio, but there was one guy who they do this very often. So they'll drive halfway across the parking lot.
3: They do.
1: And then throw the magnet away. But of course, I'm aware of this track. So I'll wait until they stop and then put a new magnet on.
0: Oh, right. Sweet.
3: Yeah, the guy that was in the older lady's car, the first one that we played, the guy that supposedly had an emergency she had to get him to, got out of the car and threw the magnet somewhere. So obviously he wasn't very hurt, obviously. Emergency. Total BS.
1: Yeah.
3: But yeah, the one thing I noticed is when Seabass will notice that person in the car, he's got a very distinct way of noticing everything. Man, he gets out of the gate fast, like a sprinter. And he gets right over to the situation and addresses it. So my bad for misjudging your athletic prowess, bro. You are top tier, man. Top tier.
1: Well, you know, it's kind of like how, you know, Luka, you look at Luka Doncic or Nikola Jokic, and you're like, whatever. But then they just know the game so well, and they move in such a way that they're just pastoring everybody.
5: It's like lighting on butter.
0: I did witness a conversation the other day when I was arriving at the grocery store. I'm walking to the front, and there's my grocery store, and then there's a PetSmart right next door.
1: Mm-hmm.
0: And PetSmart has their own carts, right? And so these people had gone to the PetSmart first. They wheeled the cart from the PetSmart up to where the grocery store is, which there's a pretty good two big stores.
2: Yeah.
0: Right? So the divider wall between the two stores is kind of somewhere in the middle, and there's a great distance in between. Well, they took the PetSmart cart all the way up to the grocery store.
4: Left it there.
0: And she goes, well, are you going to bring the cart back? He goes, He goes, And then he starts pushing it back toward the PetSmart. I go, wow, this guy, he's doing the right thing.
3: Yep.
0: Nope. He got it about halfway to where it was technically on PetSmart's side.
2: Oh, my God.
0: And then leaned it up against the planter that was right there in the middle of the sidewalk. I'm like, you already went halfway. At this point, we're only talking about another 60 feet.
4: Yeah. Oh, it's
0: And it would have been there. Like, you already went that far.
5: In a rush.
0: Yeah.
1: Well, it has to
0: and
1: do
0: just
1: with,
0: left it there.
1: It's like a psychological phenomenon where, like, once you've decided you're not going to do it, you're not going to do it.
5: Uh-huh.
1: Again, this is child behavior. You tell your kids and they just don't want to do it. They're going to find a way to do it half-assed or not do it so they get to win.
2: That'll show you.
4: And I think you all disagree with me, but I think one of the problems with this whole thing is that people go to the store, you generally have an idea of what you're going to get. Mm-hmm. If you're just getting some ground beef and a pack of hamburger buns, why do you need an effing cart? I was behind a woman in line the other day. She had two things in her cart. You could have either carried them in your hand or used one of those hand baskets.
0: I think
4: with the damn cart. You don't need a cart for every trip.
0: If they put it back, who cares?
4: But that's the problem.
2: But they're in the way.
4: Most of them are not putting them back. And a lot of these people, the demand for cartnarks would be lessened.
0: I think people are just in a habit. They pick it up.
4: Well, then wake up. Yeah, get out of your fog.
2: Greg, you're right, because those are also the people that park right in the middle of the aisle and they're kind of dicking around.
0: Have you ever screwed up, though, where you go in there just for a couple things, next thing you know, like as you're in there, now you have your arms loaded up, you're like, damn it.
2: Yes, and I put the cart in the cart. I put the basket in the cart.
4: Yeah.
1: Damn it. Another thing, too, Greg, with women, purse. They love putting the purse up.
2: Yeah,
1: that's
2: true. Yeah, we love it. Yeah. That's true. Really get off on it.
3: So, so like Cartnark Sebastian, I know I'm your supervisor technically, but how would you like to rate my job that I did out there?
1: Well, it's his first time, and as you kind of heard, I was helping him along a little bit. But as far as going through the checklist we had, it was good. I think he could have pressed people a little more.
3: Okay.
1: But then again, that's kind of like Gina said, his presence
2: his disarming.
1: Isn't that. So
6: That's
1: total moderator.
2: I think that's your job. It's like good cop, bad cop.
1: Yeah, exactly.
6: So also, Jeff's natural demeanor is pretty chill.
2: Yeah.
6: I mean, you have a very diplomatic way of going about things.
3: Yeah, I can press people. I'm here for the smoke. I'll do it again next time.
7: And I understand. I like bugs. It's weird. I feel bad.
8: Uh-oh.
7: Uh-oh's right.
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5: Pretend that they're actually entertaining.
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24: So you've been getting these notices.
23: I don't see that. Hold on. Unless I'm looking for it, but I just noticed it when it came through.
6: Thank you for your payment.
23: Yeah.
6: Oh yeah. No problem.
23: Yeah. So it's one of those where you're paying for something that you're not really using. We were talking about gym memberships.
6: Oh.
23: Yeah, you sign up for gym memberships and they're like, especially automatic payments are great because I don't want to have to think about it.
25: Mm-hmm.
23: But at the same time, by not thinking about it, that's what they're counting on.
6: Yep.
23: They're counting on me being dumb, just an idiot, and not really paying all that close of attention. And then before you know it, you're paying for a bunch of stuff that you don't even use. I've been really good about stuff through Apple Pay because anything I pay through Apple Pay will show up. And I can go in there and go, nope, cancel. Under your settings, you know, you go into the, and you can see it. Sometimes apps or things that you've signed up for, then the 7-day free trial, then it becomes a weekly charge or a monthly charge. And you forgot because you just wanted to try this out for whatever you were doing in that moment.
6: Right.
23: And you forgot about it. That's the game. You got to come up with some kind of app that gets people to.
26: There are some out there that will go through your bank statement and then figure out what you're paying for.
23: No, sure. But I'm saying like, you know, create
26: like
23: an
26: Rocket
23: app.
26: Rocket Cash or something like that.
23: Create an app that's enough of a draw that people, you know, it's nothing fancy, but just enough of a draw that people will do the 7-day free trial and then forget they did it.
26: Oh, yeah.
23: And then you just like rake in that money and you use it while you can. You do it while you can until people get wise to it.
27: Or set a reminder for themselves.
23: Yeah. But what are you really at? But yeah, man, DirecTV, $376.74.
24: Damn, girl.
23: And I can't tell you the last time I put DirecTV on because if I'm watching something, it's through an app.
6: That's crazy.
23: Yeah. So that's on my to-do list this week. I did make a note of it. I will be...
28: Set aside some time.
23: Well, because now, I mean, you know, I had to dig pretty deep to find when we were trying to figure out how much I was paying. So it figures that it was today.
6: Yeah.
27: Well, next time you're in bed scrolling.
23: Right.
27: Take care of it.
23: Oh, yeah.
6: Scroll on that.
23: Yeah. See, that's the thing, man. You gotta like every once in a while do that spring cleaning of all your stuff. Just go through everything and just make sure that everything is in order.
6: Yeah.
23: Because you get busy. I understand. You know, things get busy, but anybody else, like, what are you paying for? Like, do you have a story at least? I know I'm not the only person. There's plenty of people who do that.
26: I just opened up what we're talking about right now on my phone of all the apps that I signed up for that I forgot that I'm paying. And it looks like I'm paying $135 worth of apps that I really don't need at all.
23: Like what?
26: Like this photo editing app that I signed up for that costs $24
6: Jesus.
26: A month. This other video editing app that I don't use per month. There's one, Paramount Plus, which I blame Tyler for on screwing me because we were sitting together at a bar and I wanted a dual screen, like the fight to go watch. We're watching soccer, but then I wanted to watch the UFC fight that was on at the same time.
23: Nice.
26: He watched me go through the whole process of signing up for it and putting in my credit card information as I was going to put my phone down to watch it. He takes his phone and puts it in front of me with Paramount Plus already. He watched me go through everything just before I was about to put it down to watch it.
6: Does he hate you?
26: I'm like, bro, why'd you watch me sign up for it when you had it the entire time?
6: What do you say?
23: He gets menace back when he can.
6: Yeah,
23: you know?
6: There it is.
26: Yeah.
6: Passive aggressive. Yeah, very passive aggressive.
26: Like, dude, what the hell was that about?
23: Yeah, like menace dunks on Tyler so often that you know, he waits for his opportunity like, oh, cool, you signed up for that? Cool, check this out.
6: I'll snipe you in the ass.
26: In the moment. What an a-hole. But but what's cool about what you're saying, you can go through, and I'm just going to hit cancel on all this stuff.
6: See, you're doing it now.
26: Yeah.
6: Wow. Yeah, besides my big reveal confession, mortifying that I had been paying for years for a storage unit that I had forgotten about, didn't care about, you know, that was thousands of dollars.
23: Oh, yeah, those things, man.
6: That got me, and the day we cleared that out is like the weight of the world was lifted off my chest. But I just realized that I'm still paying for a Northern Lights tracker app from when I went to Iceland a year ago
23: and used it
6: for one night. So I'm canceling that one right now.
23: Is that one where you point the phone to the sky and it tells you what everything is?
6: Yeah, but it was more like, you know, a map. And it's
23: a
6: like
23: sky map?
6: But it's almost, it's more like user generated, like, oh, someone spotted one over here. Okay, let's get in the car.
23: And
6: it's like $3.99 a month. And I haven't been in Iceland in 11 and a half months.
23: I don't have it, but I did see it in action one time. Somebody that I was with did at night and all the stars are out there and you literally hold your phone up, you know, and it'll show you like, all right, that is this.
6: Like
23: and this
6: Ursa Major.
23: Yeah, yeah, and identify, oh, there's whatever.
6: That's
23: whatever
6: cool.
23: the planet was, or that's, you know.
27: Yeah.
6: But that's like,
23: what I do. There's the Big Dipper.
26: I smoke weed in my backyard and I do that all night.
6: I was just going to say, that's a one-time thing when you're high. You don't need that all the time.
23: It's pretty cool. Yeah, it was pretty cool.
27: My most recent one was I saw a preview for this really trippy show called From.
6: I saw the trailer.
27: It looked really good. Yeah. And then to watch it, you had to have MGM Plus. I didn't even know that was
23: MGM
27: a
23: thing. MGM
27: Plus.
23: Yeah,
27: didn't even know that was a thing.
23: Never even heard of that.
26: Really?
27: So it says you can watch it, but then after 1 week, it'll be, I think, $7.99 a month. So, of course, I set my little alarm to tell me to cancel it, and I forgot.
6: Oh, no.
26: Oh,
27: so then I'm like, okay, now I got MGM Plus for another month for $8.
23: The other trick to that, and I don't know why anybody, you know, doesn't think about that. I've done the same thing where you don't have to wait the 7 days before you cancel it. You can sign up for
6: the
23: 7 day trial. And then as soon as it activates, you just cancel.
6: I always assumed that once I hit cancel, it cancels that day. It'll just not renew.
23: It does it till the end of your seven days. So you have your 7 days and it doesn't renew. Or if you signed up for that, you know, whatever, like, let's say like today, you know, I canceled this DirecTV thing. Like, it just doesn't do it the next month. But, like, from now until the end of that billing cycle that you just paid for or whatever, then it's still good. Like, if you signed up for an annual on one of these apps, it'll say, okay, well, I'm canceling it. I don't want to renew it when it comes up for renewal. But between now and whenever it was supposed to expire, it's still good.
6: But you want to stay off DirecTV now, Woody, because you're going to discover something you love and then you're going to re-up it again. So just stay off of it like it never happened.
23: Yeah.
0: Yeah, I did this with Audible. Because I really wanted to listen. There was an audiobook. I was going to get into the audiobook game and Mel Robbins' Let Them Theory, which I highly recommend.
23: Right.
0: I listened to that and I loved
26: it. Mel. What up?
0: Yes. So then I was like, oh, I'll probably find some other books that I love, but I'm not really a book person. I don't even know how to find things that I love. So it's charging you every month and you accrue, you know, it's like, oh, you have one credit. And so you keep all the credits until you find a book that you want to read. And I ended up with like 6 or 7 credits. And I thought, I'm just going to cancel it. But your credits disappear once you do that. And I'm like, well, I already paid for these.
23: Yeah.
0: And I don't want my credits to disappear.
23: See, that's what I ran into with Massage Envy.
0: Yeah, because they were sitting there for you.
23: Yeah, and when you cancel, you have to like use them within like, but I had like, 80 some massages all built up.
27: Yeah.
23: Like that were already paid for.
0: Right.
23: How the hell am I going to go through 80 massages in the 5 days that I was given?
6: Just live there.
23: And so basically you sacrifice them.
0: Yeah.
27: Lose it.
23: Or you keep paying until you use them all and then you cancel. But
0: so I ended up going to cancel and then it's like, are you sure you don't want to just pause for 3 months? And I was like, actually, I'll pause because I have all these credits that I want to save. And then all of a sudden, 3 months later, I get hit with a charge. And I'm like, I thought I canceled that.
23: Yeah.
0: And then I was like, oh, I did pause. What I ended up doing was I texted my friend who's into audiobooks. I said, are there any audiobooks that you want? Because you can't transfer the credit, but you can buy a book and send it to someone as a gift. She sent me 3 and I was like, okay, here you go. Any more? She's like, no, I just picked 6 random books and sent them directly to her. And I was like, hope you like them. Maybe you listen, maybe you won't. But I'm canceling this.
23: It's like back in the day, we had to pick all those CDs for a penny.
0: Yeah.
27: Uh-huh. 11
0: Columbia
27: for a
0: house.
27: Penny.
0: Uh-huh.
23: The Columbia House.
27: Uh-huh.
23: I don't know. Just pick some.
0: Yep.
23: 877-44-WOODY. Send us a text over to 22987. More Woody Show's next. 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
1: A couple follow-up questions on the text after we're talking about how you sign up for something, you're a member or whatever subscription you signed up for, and then you're paying for it every month, but you're not even really using it. But yeah, it's out of sight, out of mind. Because it's the auto-pay thing.
2: Yeah.
1: That's the deal with DirecTV for me. So little TV. I wish I had more time for TV.
2: I know.
3: Heard you talk about what you watched in over a year.
1: I haven't.
3: Yeah.
1: I've been so busy with the flight training stuff. It's all right. all my spare time is that and family stuff and work stuff. Mm-hmm. I want to get back to that though. Question for Gina.
4: Yeah.
1: Excuse me.
4: Bless you.
1: The what was the name of the clothing thing that you were talking about?
4: It's Fabletics.
1: Fabletics.
4: Yeah. And the stuff rules. I have a ton of
1: it. Yeah, you said it was good.
4: It's great. You just don't want to forget to push cancel or pause on that.
1: Yeah, on some of those, like, because sometimes you could skip.
4: Yeah, exactly.
1: Like if it's a subscription to something, you could say, skip this next.
4: I'm not a candidate for skipping because I would forget.
2: It's also a credit, too. It's not like your money just in the wind with the Fabletics thing.
1: Well, it's kind of like the massage envy. Yeah. Like I'd pay for the membership. Uh-huh. That was including the 60-minute massage. Uh-huh. And when you didn't use it for that month, it carried over. And they just started piling up till I had 80-some unused one. And by the way, somebody texted over saying, notice how Woody didn't even acknowledge the whole group's idea to knock them out. Like, just give them to everybody. It's because they're gone.
3: Yeah.
1: It's because it kept piling up, and I kept forgetting to do it to where I eventually just said, you know what? Cancel.
3: Yeah.
1: And just let them go in the wind because... Like we kept just getting behind on it and it was just adding to the problem every single month. It's not, if I had them, I would give them away right now.
3: Yeah.
1: It's not that I didn't want to give them
4: away. Yeah, you're so stingy, Scrooge.
1: Yeah, I'm known for being very stingy.
4: Yeah.
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96.1. Hello, good morning. It's Mel Taylor. I felt like this is a good song this morning to play for you. Just feeling the vibes. I'll take requests. I'll let you know what's up here in just a few minutes. It's Smashing Pumpkins.

0: 96.1. Hi, good morning. Mel Taylor here, and it is the last Tuesday of July. Isn't that crazy? We're already about to hit August. I mean, I feel like this month has flown on by. If you have kids who are going back to school soon, the summer flew by, even though technically, obviously, we've got 50-something days or something left till official summer, but just wild. All right, today, chance for you to win $1,000 every hour that I'm here. Rock news, random facts, crazy fun stories. I mean, I'll get to all that. 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I'm here for your Tuesday. I'll help you make it through.
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1: You know, I've seen stories all the time of things being, you know, knocked onto the road or spilled. 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Marbles even one time, but never pickles. Happened in Ohio. Yep. Giant crash, backed up, busy highway, lots of traffic because of pickles. I wonder what that smelled like. I love pickles, like one of my favorite things. Tame Impala, it's Dracula. Why are you late for work? Well...

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And that way you also don't miss our next $1,000 keyword, which is coming up soon. It's Neighborhood. All right.

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3: 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Yeah.
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1: It changes everything. It's like you can't go back. It's one of those things you can't go back. It's so clean, you could eat off of it.
4: And should.
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Alt 96.1, the alternative rock station. Coming up here in two songs, we'll take a look at your random facts for the day. What was Beverly Hills 90210 originally supposed to be called? Has D.C. always been our nation's capital? And how about the cake and 16 candles, the movie? What was it made out of?

0: Alt 96.1, your rock alternative. Let's do some random facts for today. So Beverly Hills 90210, which has always been one of my favorites, was originally supposed to be set in Maryland and be called Potomac 20854. But executives at Fox decided it should be a place that was a little maybe more recognizable. New York City was the capital of the U.S. during the first 2 years. George Washington was president, and Philadelphia was the capital for the next 6 years. The capital was not officially D.C. until 3 years after he was out of office. Michael Jordan originally wanted to endorse Adidas, not Nike. But Adidas passed on saying that, you know what? He was too short to impress people. He's 6'6", by the way. They wanted 7-footers. The cake in the movie 16 Candles, which is absolutely beautiful, was made out of cardboard. And Beverly Hills Cop was originally supposed to be like the straight action film. Well, Sylvester Stallone named Axel Cabretti, but he pulled out 2 weeks before filming started, and the studio rewrote the movie to fit Eddie Murphy. That's a look today at your random facts.
1: Shinedown returns. 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

Alt 96.1, your rock alternative. You know what? You sort of feel it, and then you know what? You're just going to continue to feel it because why not? It's in the morning. Little Blur song 2 can always make the day just a little bit better. It's only 2 minutes long. Rock it out. It's a request for John.

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Spokane's Rock Alternative, Alt 96.1. I was just checking up on the top stories for the day. And the lottery is in there again because Mega Millions tonight is set at like 800 million bucks. It's always fun to talk about what you would do if you won the lottery, but could you imagine really? 800 million bucks. Odds of winning are 1 in 280-something billion. It's crazy. It's death cap for a cutie.

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Alt 96.1. So a date has been set for Super Bowl 62 in Atlanta. This is for the next year, all right? So February 13, 2028. The day of the championship game had been left off the calendar. So a lot of people are like, oh, we're going to go to an 18th game. Because normally there's only 17, but doesn't look like that's happening for your 2027 season next year. I feel like you've got so much football, though, right? Is that a bad question to ask?

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1: I always look at National Calendar, and mainly too during the summer because there's always fun things to celebrate. So I will check it out. It's coming up here in two songs. Haven't even looked yet today. So Aces, it's Champagne Supernova.

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1: Today already, the 28th of July. If today is your birthday, happy birthday. You share a birthday with Soulja Boy, is 36, Afro Man. The dude who's saying, because I got high, turns 52. Elizabeth Berkley, who played Jesse on Saved by the Bell, turns 54 today. And let's see, it is National Milk Chocolate Day. Always good for some chocolates. It's also National Water Park Day, which is appropriate for the summertime. Tomorrow, oh, Chicken Wing Day. Lasagna Day. You've also got this week National Cheesecake Day. Chili Dog Day. And on Friday, I have to tell you, it is National Avocado Day, which any time that I can make it to where I can have Mexican food, it makes sense. So there you go. Bust that out for your Friday.
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1: Blink-182, they are celebrating their Take Off Your Pants and Jacket album, and it, for right reasons. 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And in the pop punk world, really, it was the very first album to hit number one on the Billboard charts. 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
1: I got a request for Dave. He is working today. So thank you so much for listening on the job. Wanted to hear some Dexter and the Moon Rocks. I get a lot of requests for this song. It's freaking out.

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1: Coming up here in a few minutes, we'll talk movies. Some very cool things happened this weekend at Comic-Con. And which was the biggest movie in the box office? World is-

0: 96.1, your rock alternative. Have you been out to a movie recently? It's a really good thing to do when it's so hot outside. For the summer, The Odyssey is still the hottest movie in theaters for the second week. It's brought in now about $640 million global, that is, as of yesterday. Did you see that there was a bootleg copy on X? It was up for about 2.5 hours. It was seen by 2 million people, and it was a very high quality bootleg copy. I mean, I think that long, if it was up, you could watch the whole movie. Maybe. I know it's a long one. I have no idea. That's a couch watcher for me. I will not probably go see it in theaters, even though you're supposed to see it in the big IMAX. Also, other developments in movie world, Marvel Cinematic Universe at San Diego Comic-Con this weekend announced that Ryan Gosling will be joining the MCU as the hero Ghost Rider. That means new movie slated for 2028. Also revealed a third Black Panther film is in development. And if you are a Resident Evil fan, that movie, the new one, comes out September 18th. They just put out a brand new trailer for it today if you want to check it out.
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1: This is just such a weird thing to bring up, but 11% of Americans admit that they've had a flirty or romantic conversation with an AI chatbot, like Chat GPT or something. 25% of people say that flirting with a chatbot does count as cheating in a relationship. 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That's some office talk. It's Cranberries with Dreams.

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96.1. So we're not going to get any record from the Killers until sometime next year. And that's because Brandon Flowers' frontman has been working on a solo album, his first in like 11 years. But so we get to check it out next month on the 21st. That's Mr. Brightside.

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Alt 96.1, the alternative rock station. Coming up here in just a few minutes, we're going to take a look at your rock news for the day. You got some big rockers. Going to get that Hollywood Walk of Fame star. Green Day had a surprise appearance in a very interesting place. And we'll talk Hole getting some reissues.

0: Salt 96.1. Let's take a look today at your rock music news. Courtney Love's band Hole will be seeing their big three albums reissue. Their entire 90s output will be out on September the 18th. There's some cool things that you can order as well from them. Green Day surprised fans in San Diego over the weekend at Comic-Con. They did basket case on top of this ice cream truck. And you might have seen it. It was to promote their upcoming film, Nimrod. The band threw ice cream, T-shirts, cassette tapes into the crowd and handed out some frozen treats from the truck. The film, inspired, of course, by Green Day's early years, will be out next month. But the soundtrack for the film comes out this coming Friday. Smashing Pumpkins and Linkin Park, they will get a star on the Hollywood Walk of Fame in 2027. They are amongst 32 entertainers, all selected. We don't know dates yet of when the ceremonies will happen, but they'll get announced at a later date. So I also saw Lil Wayne, Karol G, Sia also in the mix, but always, I mean, that's a great honor. That's look today at your rock music news. Dance
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0: 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Eve 6 and Inside Out. I'm Mike Jones. How about the big news for Linkin Park? They're going to get their own star on the Hollywood Walk of Fame. And not just them, some other friends too, which we'll talk about. We got Linkin Park coming up right after Stone Sour. We'll get into it in a few minutes.
1: I'm looking...

0: 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Very cool news for Linkin Park. They're going to have their own star next year on the Hollywood Walk of Fame. I'm Mike Jones. The announcement came out about everyone that's getting a star for the class of 2027. Linkin Park, the Smashing Pumpkins as well, the Ramones, and a ton of other musicians and entertainers, actresses, they're all going to be immortalized with their own star. And you know, Linkin Park, they're going to have fans coming all around the world to see their ceremony. That's going to be huge.
1: If you run a...
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1: STP and Plush. It's Mike Jones with you this afternoon. I'm trying to stretch it out. I need to get gas in my Jeep, and I think I can wait until tomorrow. Probably should do it today, but I don't want to. You know, you don't want to either anytime you fill up because of how expensive things are. Good thing, though, that we're trying to hook you up with $1,000 in gas cash. Keep listening for those keywords. 9 chances a day, every weekday, in the morning, midday, and afternoon to win a grand. So when you are filling up, I mean, it still hurts, but it's not so bad when we got you with $1,000 of gas cash.

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Well, thank you very much, Offspring. We heard them right before Flyleaf. They just released their full performance from when they played at Hellfest, the big festival over in Europe. They did all the big songs, The Kids Aren't All Right, Gotta Get Away, and Self Esteem and everything. Plus a couple Ozzy Osbourne covers, Taylor Swift's Love Story as well, with a huge mosh pit out there. You can catch that if you hit up their socials at Offspring. Benson Boone, Beautiful Things.

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It has not taken long for this song to get big. We've got Cage the Elephant's new one, Beaches in Tennessee. And later on tonight at 11 o'clock in Emerging Alt, Alex McElhaff, new music from other animal bands, Buffalo Traffic Jam and Modest Mouse, plus the Foo Fighters and Bleachers. And there's a whole hour of new alternative rock to hear every weeknight with Emerging Alt starting at 11 o'clock.

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Alt 96.1, your rock alternative. I didn't know this until just the other day. I saw this interview with Christopher Nolan, and he said Radiohead is his favorite band. He's doing pretty all right with the Odyssey right now. Though, that's going to be it for a while for him. We'll talk more about what the plan is for Christopher Nolan in a few minutes. Ed Gelin, Double Take.

0: Alt 96.1, the alternative rock station. POD Alive. Thanks for hanging out this afternoon. I'm Mike Jones. Christopher Nolan right now. He is having such a great ride with his new movie, The Odyssey. Mega huge success. He said, though, that it's going to be a couple years till we see his next movie because he put so much into The Odyssey. It took a lot out of him and he needs some time to recharge, retool, and he'll get to what's next down the road. But hey, when you have another billion-dollar movie, it's okay. You can take some time off and pick and choose what you're going to do.
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Alt 96.1. I don't know if there could be any more going on for Weezer. I'm Mike Jones. We're going to have them at our iHeartRadio Music Festival. Plus, they're doing their tour. The Gold album is on the way next month. And 30 years of Pinkerton is not too far away. 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It's going to be a Weezer worldwide takeover. I hope you're ready for it.

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Use the body. Kings of Leon, I'm Mike Jones. Let's call this your useless fact of the day. I found out that Hozier is into beekeeping. And actually, we heard the Red Hot Chili Peppers a few minutes ago. Flea is too. Plus Nick Hexum from 311. I know that Mark Hoppus from Blink, he said that he did it for a while. There was a point where a lot of musicians were making their own hot sauces. I guess now is

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4: Menace.
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1: It was pretty cool that Green Day made a big surprise appearance at Comic-Con this past weekend in San Diego. They played a couple songs, threw out ice cream bars to their fans, getting the hype going for Nimrods, their new movie that's coming in a few weeks, and you can expect a lot more of that, too. I'm sure Green Day's going to be popping up in a bunch of different places. Self-Aware, Temper City,

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Preset. That's preset. Enter it now. 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
1: When Nirvana's on, we get loud with Smells Like Teen Spirit. When Batman's around, though, everyone's on their best behavior. It was an interesting scientific experiment I read about. Batman in a subway car. We'll talk more about it in a few minutes. The Gorillaz.